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4: Hey, yo, you. You that just flipped on this CD player. I

Quiet Storm, baby, with requested music. You get it in. I'm going to do my very best to get it on for you tonight. I'm Lenny Green. I once read that love is like a river. It will cut a new path whenever it meets an obstacle. Some call it human nature. Here's Brother Mike to bring us back and reminisce. Baby, sing along and welcome to The Quiet Storm.

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1: 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So good.

The Quiet Storm locking you in and locking you down inside an array of that good, good music that is so necessary. Music is therapy, baby, in so many ways. And it's escapism in so many ways. And it's reflective in so many ways. And I've got a whole lot to give you. Coming up at the top of the hour, we're going to get into slowing it down a little bit. But there's a vibe going on in the city, and I'm happy to be contributing to it. I'm Lenny Green, baby. Shout out to all of my cancers that are celebrating birthdays today. Happy birthday to you and to you. Who's celebrating a birthday with you today? Well, let me run it down. I know we've all seen Coming to America. So I know you may remember the character named Lisa McDowell. Yeah. Her real name is Sherry Headley. She's celebrating her birthday today. You know, a lot of people remember her solely for that, but she was also in The Preacher's Wife. She was also in All My Children. She's done so many things over the years. So happy birthday, Miss Sherry. My hip-hop brother, Jim Jones. Yeah, celebrating his birthday today. The renowned decorated actor, Forrest Whitaker's birthday is today. Comedian extraordinaire, Eddie Griffin's birthday is today. That beautiful lady who we used to see at Showtime at the Apollo, Miss Kiki Shepherd. Unfortunately, we lost her, but she would have celebrated her birthday today. And last but not least, a brother who we met when he was on that HBO hit show back in the day called The Wire. As a matter of fact, that was the same show his wife on. How crazy is that? Brother Mac Wiles celebrating his birthday today. But he's more than just an actor. He's a singer, too. And I'm going to prove that to you in just a moment. But let me just tell y'all, celebrate your life to the fullest. Remember, birthdays are feathers in the broad wing of time. So celebrate your birthday for one whole month. And you can at least have one cupcake. Now, if you didn't know, Mac Wiles sings. He does it all. And you might remember this joint right here. Own it. And I know we all do. So let's own it, baby. Just get into it. Welcome home to the Quiet Storm.

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17: A few scattered thunderstorms around this evening, otherwise partly cloudy through the overnight hours, low 73. Tomorrow mostly sunny, hot, humid, a little breezy at times, with a high of 92. Friday mostly sunny, a few scattered storms in the afternoon, high 93. From the Georgia Weather Net, I'm meteorologist KJ Allen.
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quiet storm, not designed for lovers only. Thank you for letting me be in your space. Thank you for turning me on. I want to reciprocate the favor and continue to turn you on to that good good, that necessary music, that music that makes you think about that special person, that music that helps you celebrate the anniversary or the birthday, or just help you relax and chill. I've got it all for you, baby. I'm Lenny Green. Much love going out to our family that locked in and checked in from Pine Bluff, Lake Charles, Oklahoma City, Tulsa. What's happening? Milwaukee, Tuscaloosa, Alabama. I know everyone's getting ready for the school year. I know it goes quick, comes in quick, right? Yeah, shout out to all of our student athletes that are locked in tonight as well. Yeah. To our lovers in the CSRA in Augusta, Athens, Albany, how you feeling? To my lovers in Grand Rapids, oh, I know it's hot, baby. Yeah, we got this hot thing going on everywhere. Speaking of where it's hot, Nassau, Freeport, Grand Bahamas. Thank you for joining me. The Aggies are locked in tonight, Bryan College Station, Texas. And of course, we got the Tri-State, New York, New Jersey, Connecticut, the Foundation, baby, the Pinnacle Point. My family all throughout New York. Don't forget, Sunday, August 9th, Family Day, Family Day. Von King Park, that's where we'll be. And don't forget about all Blue Affair Yacht Party that's coming up on July 25th. Go to my Instagram page, you can check that all out. And be sure to join me later tonight on Instagram, right after the show, for our quiet chat. Right now, I'm from Brooklyn. If y'all didn't know, this beautiful lady right here, so gifted, talented, so legendary, is Stephanie Mills, giving us something that we can definitely feel and enjoy and remember. Let's vibe it out, baby. Welcome home. This is The Quiet Storm.

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26: 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There's nothing like it, is there?

To all the beautiful ladies right here in South Georgia, I'm Lenny Green. You know, it's been stated that love is a friendship set to music. So, baby, I have an idea. Why don't you stay right here with me so we can become better acquainted inside of the Quiet Storm on V101.7.

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4: Hit me. All the chronic in the world can even message you. You're the ultimate high. You know what I'm saying, baby? Now check this out.

Time for us to move in a little closer. Push everything to the side and make some room for love tonight. I'm Lenny Green. Welcome to that next level, baby, of relaxation. And if you need that musical massage, oh, I've got a few of those coming up all night long, so get as comfortable as you like and come with me on this little journey, because I want to take us inside the Quiet Storm Vault. And in this Quiet Storm Vault is kind of where I keep all these classic songs at, to be honest with you. And I know music is a soundtrack to our lives, and I know a lot of these songs will put you back into the space of where you first were, what you were doing, what you were wearing, what kind of car you were driving, and so forth and so on. So, as we travel, let's go into 1980 for a moment with a group that comes out of Philadelphia, the Stylistics. And as I drop this song, I want you to know that it's so easy to think about love, to talk about love, and to even wish for love. But it's not always easy to recognize love, even when we hold it in our hands. Marinate on that as we enjoy this one. Hurry Up This Way Again. This is a classic in itself, baby, so turn it up.

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Quiet Storm, baby, giving you what you like and serving you what's so necessary and needed. I'm Lenny Green. Nice to be with you. A very good evening going out to Rochelle, who's in Queens Village. Thank you for tapping in and locking in. Shout out to all the ladies that tapped in tonight from Pine Bluff. I heard from some ladies in Star City, from Humphrey, the section of Humphrey, and can't forget about the ladies who tapped in from Whitehall. Honor and a pleasure to connect with you. Much love going out to all the ladies locked in tonight in Nassau, Freeport, and Grand Bahamas. And now, Aggies, what's going on, Bryan College Station, Texas? I've got all that ear candy that you'd like. Coming up at the top of the hour, I want to engage in conversation with you. I call that segment Confessions of Love. So get ready, because the question's going to be interesting. And I hope that you can reach out to me tonight to give me your opinion on it. But here's one of the songs that you find yourself singing from time to time, ladies. Not Going to Cry. Welcome home to the quiet storm. Time for you to wipe away those tears. We're on firm, happy ground now. But welcome to the quiet storm.

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8: A few scattered thunderstorms around this evening. Otherwise, partly cloudy through the overnight hours. Low 73. Tomorrow, mostly sunny, hot, humid, a little breezy at times with a high of 92. Friday, mostly sunny, a few scattered storms in the afternoon, high 93. From the Georgia Weather Net, I'm meteorologist KJ Allen.
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0: The Quiet Storm, baby. It's a vibe in itself. It's not for lovers only. You don't need to be booed up to lock in and lock down with me. I'm Lenny Green, giving you what you like. I've got all of the best of today's R&B and classic soul. As a matter of fact, I want to slip us into the Quiet Storm vault as I prepare you for Confessions of Love, which is just coming up in just a moment. And by the way, thank you, Felicia, I believe. I'm going to surprise you tomorrow night as we cap up the week and tip off the weekend and give you a mini Quiet Storm concert from someone who you really appreciate. I'm not going to keep it a surprise. Yes, I'm going to keep it a surprise. So log in and enjoy the surprise. But I'm paying attention to what you want. And I'm here to serve you what you need. So should you have any suggestions, and should you have even interesting topics that I need to cover, drop me an email, LennyGreenTQS@gmail.com. He's known as the maestro of love. He's given us an array of songs over the years. Unfortunately, he has gone too soon. I'm talking about Brother Barry White. But as we stroll inside the Quiet Storm vault, once again, this time into the year of 1973, this is something that you may want to just turn it on for your lady and let her hear the words that might be coming from your heart and your mind. I've got so much to give.
1: Don't do that.
0: And I need you to understand that. This is the Quiet Storm Vintage Soul Classic. Turn this baby up.
1: Baby, please don't do that. What are you crying for? Is it because you're sad?

sometimes we feel inside of us that everything we have is only here for today. But every now and then, two people get lucky and find a certain thing that makes them wanna just keep it. Just keep it that way. I don't want you to feel that you have to go through these changes, baby. No way. No way.

Believe me, babe. We found that certain thing, that certain feeling, that lets two people

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0: If the music is compelling you to sing tonight and you're dancing and moving around the house, I'm happy that I'm selecting right music to make you happy. Welcome inside the Quiet Storm, baby. My name is Lenny Green. I've got some more music coming up to continue to make you do what you love to do, especially this classic that I got on hold from Earth, Wind & Fire. But I want to take a moment to go to the love lines to get your thoughts, because this is Confessions of Love time. My question tonight is, if you were more financially stable and secure than your significant other, and you wanted to get married, would you wait until your significant other was in a better financial situation? Or would you move forward with faith, knowing that the person you're with was responsible and dependable? Thanks for logging in. What's your thoughts on this?
1: I think that we should discuss it, because he may have some apprehension also, being that men like to be, you know, financially stable when they make moves in their life. I think that we definitely should have a conversation about it. And knowing me, I probably would want to wait until he's able to contribute more so that he feels, so I'm not, you know, maybe stepping on his manhood, so to speak.
0: Step on his pride.
1: Yeah, pride, that would be the word.
0: If that's how you really feel.
1: Honestly, I think that I could just go ahead, but I just think that we need to see. Is he doing some things to increase his finances? Perhaps I can help him increase his finances. And then when we get kind of even keel, then boom, let's move forward, or close to being even. Because it can be a big responsibility, or unless we just go to Justice of the Peace, we ain't got to worry about it.
0: Right, yeah. Right, because a marriage is a marriage. You don't have to have the big ceremonial. Then you could just go to the Justice of Peace, City Hall. I appreciate your response. Thank you. What do you say? If you were more financially stable and secure than your significant other, and you wanted to get married, would you wait until your significant other got on a better level, or would you move forward with faith, knowing that the person you're with was responsible and dependable? If you can't get me on a love line, drop me an email, LennyGreenTQS@gmail.com. But as you think about that, let's put love right where it needs to be, in the middle, baby. I'm Lenny Green, and you're inside of Confessions of Love.

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0: The Quiet Storm musically massaging you, your body and your mind. So let me lean a little bit on the mind side, because we are in Confessions of Love, and I'm really curious to know your thoughts on this topic tonight. If you were more financially stable and secure than your significant other, and you wanted to get married, would you wait until they were more financially secure? Or would you move forward with faith, knowing that the person you're with was responsible and dependable? Thanks for logging in tonight. What do you say?
1: Number one, common sense to me is being financially stable got to do with anything. You know, if you love her and you wanna marry her, then you get married. That's number one. Number two, I'm a different type of person. I don't care. In today's world, yes, and I guess in any world where we were born, it would be good if your woman had her thing going on too, and she had money and all that. But, you know, to me, no matter if I'm good, let's do it. Let's go, you know?
0: Okay.
1: I put money aside, and all I need her to do is make sure that we don't slip or fall, you know what I mean? Because we as men, we can become frivolous real quick.
0: Yeah, yeah.
1: You know what I mean? Mm-hmm. So all she has to do is make sure that she knows how to pull the reins back and make sure that the money comes in and she's, you know, putting it in the right places and watching it with the accountant if we got one or whatever. You know what I'm saying? If the man is good, that's all the better.
0: Are you one of these brothers? Because a few of my friends are one of these brothers where they work and pretty much they come home and they give the lady the money. And she kind of takes care of everything. She takes care of the bills. She takes care of all the accounts.
1: I think that as men, that's what we should do. I don't know about the coming home and here's the check type thing, you know? And maybe I'm a male chauvinist. I don't know. But as a man, I just feel we're supposed to bear the brunt of the beating. Supposed to be the provider and the protector. And as a man, if you're able to provide for the household, women know how to say certain things that a man can't, that would drive you bananas. That'll make you want to go take an ice pick and stick it in your ear. You understand what I'm saying? To me, if you're able to provide and everything, if she does anything out of that, at least you know you're doing the right thing. And if she can't, hopefully she'll understand too. But yeah, a woman ain't going to go for too many. She ain't going to understand for too long. I don't care what you think. I don't care how much pole you lay and how much whatever.
0: Right.
1: She's not going to understand but for so long before she breaks out.
0: The brother was quite colorful and kept it real, one might say. But right to the point. I'd like to hear your thoughts. And I'm going to check the love line one more time. If you were more financially stable and secure than your significant other, and you wanted to get married, but your significant other wasn't financially stable, or would you wait until that person becomes financially more stable? Or would you move forward with faith, knowing that the person you're with is responsible and dependable? I'm going to tap the line one more time to get your thoughts. 212-545-1075, or drop me an email, LennyGreenTQS@gmail.com. Let me take it back a little bit with EB. Eric Benet, baby. Sometimes I cry. We're inside of Confessions of Love. This is The Quiet Storm.
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18: A few scattered thunderstorms around this evening, otherwise partly cloudy through the overnight hours, low 73. Tomorrow, mostly sunny, hot, humid, a little breezy at times, with a high of 92. Friday, mostly sunny, a few scattered storms in the afternoon, high 93. From the Georgia Weather Net, I'm meteorologist KJ Allen.
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0: The question on the table tonight has been, if you were more financially stable and secure than your significant other, your partner, and you wanted to get married, would you wait until your significant other was in a better financial situation, or would you move forward with faith, knowing that the person you're with was responsible and dependable? You get the last opportunity tonight to express yourself. Your thoughts.
1: Yeah, it's like a touch and go for me. It depends on how long we've been together, and also it depends on if they have like any financial debt. If it's just as far as like us working and me having a better job than him, then no, I won't have a problem. We've been together this long. We're going to go into this marriage and we're going to make things work. However, if it's like a financial debt and he's thousands and thousands of dollars, he's going to have to take care of that, because you are not coming to this marriage with me having to help you take care of your debt.
0: Definitely becomes your debt too.
1: Yes, and that's not what I'm trying to do, especially if I know that my credit is where it needs to be. We're going to be joined together as a union, and then I have to carry all your debt weight from your past. So I would want for my man to have everything together before he even thinks of even proposing to me.
0: Even if you wanted to get married?
1: Even if I wanted to get married, he needs to understand that whatever financial problems and everything you had in the past, please don't bring that into what we have going on. And then vice versa. If I know if I have any financial problems, or if he feels, if he, you know, he makes more money than I do and I make a lot less, then that's something that we need to work on together. But this is a pending debt and you have thousands and thousands of dollars that you need to take care of, then please don't bring that this way.
0: Hey,
1: I'll be willing to wait because I love you. I'll be willing to wait for you, but I won't wait forever.
0: Time is precious.
1: But I would be happy. Yeah, I would be happy if he was willing to work on all that while we're together. But a responsible person would want to take care of like any debt before they even decide to take that step as far as getting married.
0: You would think so, but sometimes that does not happen like that.
1: You're right, and then people do have hidden agendas, and you don't know a person until you take that next step in life.
0: Mm. You better preach, sister.
1: Yes, amen.
0: And I'm going to leave it right there for tonight, but thank you all so much for engaging in conversation with me every night inside of Confessions of Love. And should you have any suggestions for a topic, please, by all means, get it into me at LennyGreenTQS@gmail.com. Put in the Quiet Storm spotlight on the man, the legend. He's done it all, baby, and he's still doing it strong. I'm talking about my brother, Eddie LaVert. This is hot and new. It's called Let's Go to My Place, and I thank you for coming over to my place. Eddie LaVert, let these ladies know what you're talking about, man. Welcome to the Quiet Storm.

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9: 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Yes. 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

maybe the nighttime, is the right time for the quiet storm. It fits comfortably in the space that you're in right now. And I thank you for thinking about me and letting me be right there with you. I'm Lenny Green. As we slowly wind down this night, I want to drop another song that you've been asking for a lot, Deanna Taylor. As I drop this song, I think about gratitude. Gratitude looks to the past, and love, baby, looks to the present. So let's enjoy this bed of roses and enjoy the moment. Embellish on it. Welcome. It's not for lovers only, but it's for us. This is The Quiet Storm.

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The Quiet Storm. Songs for my lovers that tapped in tonight from Brooklyn. Shout out to East New York, Bushwick. Shout out to my lovers in Fort Greene, Brooklyn. Everyone in Coney Island, thank you for locking in. Far Rockaway, it's locked in with me tonight. Thank you for being here. To our lovers in the Boogie Down Bronx, especially if you're in Co-op City, what's going on, baby? And to our lovers in Queens, from Queens Village to Rochdale Village, yes, I got you. Jamaica, thanks for being here as well. Almost that time for me to blow out the candles, but I can't thank you enough. I'm Lenny Green, and I've got all this ear candy still left to play. So whatever I don't get to tonight, tomorrow night, baby, trust and believe I'm going to drop it on you. Let's enjoy the moment, though, that we have left on the clock. Here, my dear friends, I love these two lovebirds. They're known as Kendrick Family Soul. And this song is a tribute to Frankie Beverly and Maze. It's called I Need You. And I really do. And I thank you for letting me be with you as often as you allow me to. Welcome to the Quiet Snowman. Vibe with me.

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10: A few scattered thunderstorms around this evening, otherwise partly cloudy through the overnight hours, low 73. Tomorrow, mostly sunny, hot, humid, a little breezy at times, with a high of 92. Friday, mostly sunny, a few scattered storms in the afternoon, high 93. From the Georgia Weather Net, I'm meteorologist KJ Allen.
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0: 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It's grown and sexy up in here.
1: Yeah. Oh, yeah. 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
1: Oh, you are more than welcome, my love. Tomorrow night, may I have the honors of tucking you in so we can cap up the week the right way and slide ourselves into the weekend? Is that a yes? Okay, cool. Let it grin, baby. Time for me to shut it down and blow out these candles tonight. But, family, thank you for including me in your evening festivities. Whether you were cooking, driving, working, or just kicking back and chilling in the cut, I always enjoy just being right here with you. And tomorrow night, we're going to cap it up and make it right. But in closing tonight, I want to tell you to do not fall in love. Yeah, I said that. Don't fall in love. I want you to grow in love. You see, everything that falls gets broken. But everything that grows gets stronger. Think about that. Don't fall in love. Grow in love. Love much, laugh often, live well. Sweet dreams, ladies. Night, night, baby. Fellas, always appreciate your presence. Looking forward to seeing y'all tomorrow. Until then, you've been locked into the most sexiest and most comfortable escape on the radio in your city. And I thank you for being with me as often as you do. This is The Quiet Storm. Night, night.
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7: 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Yes. 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

This is Lenny Green from The Quiet Storm. You know, it's been said that love is a friendship set to music. So why don't we link up here tonight inside of The Quiet Storm, right here, baby, on V1017.

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0: the morning. And if you miss the show,
1: you pull up with a baby. The baby's not very attractive. You're not going to say, that's not a very attractive baby.
0: I'm going to say, oh my God, it's so adorable.
1: It's adorable. Baby, it's not adorable.
0: Yes, it is. Babies are adorable.
2: I probably would just say, are you going to have any more?
0: And if they say no, you're going to be like,
2: I don't blame you.
1: Oh, damn.
3: 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Tomorrow, you know what day it is, man. NPT, No Politics Thursday. Yes. 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
8: It's clear this morning in the low 70s. We'll stay fairly sunny throughout the day. A warm and humid one will head into the low 90s. Sunny and isolated shower will return by Friday afternoon, low 90s, partly sunny. A few more showers, low 90s Saturday. From the Georgia Weather Net, I'm meteorologist Jason Woolley.
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0: morning. And if you missed the show,
1: you pull up with a baby. The baby's not very attractive. You're not going to say, that's not a very attractive baby.
0: I'm going to say, oh my God, it's so adorable. It's adorable.
1: Baby, it's not adorable.
0: Yes, it is. Babies are adorable.
2: I probably would just say, are you going to have any more?
0: And if they say no, you're going to be like,
2: I don't blame you.
1: Oh, damn.
3: 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Tomorrow, you know what day it is, man. NPT, No Politics Thursday. Yes. But we still got you with all the industry gossip and rumors in that hot topic.
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Just listen. First of all, I have to be honest with you, baby. 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
2: 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Mm-hmm. You know what? Mm-hmm. I like the play. Mm-hmm. No diggity, no doubt. Mm-hmm. Play on, play it. Mm-hmm. Play on, play it. Mm-hmm. Yo, Dre, drop the verse.

0: get right. No bigotry, no doubt. Yeah. Black Street Productions. We out, ride. We out, we out.
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3: It's clear this morning in the low 70s. We'll stay fairly sunny throughout the day. A warm and humid one will head into the low 90s. Sunny and isolated shower will return by Friday afternoon, low 90s, partly sunny. A few more showers, low 90s Saturday. From the Georgia Weather Net, I'm meteorologist Jason Woolley.
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0: It's Dee Dee in the morning. And if you missed the show,
1: you pull up with a baby. The baby's not very attractive. You're not going to say, that's not a very attractive baby.
0: I'm going to say, oh my God, it's so adorable. It's adorable.
1: Baby, it's not adorable.
0: Yes, it is. Babies are adorable.
2: I probably would just say, are you going to have any more?
0: And if they say no, you're going to be like,
2: I don't blame you.
1: Oh, damn.
3: Hey, now check out, man. Tomorrow, you know what day it is, man. NPT, No Politics Thursday. Yes. But we still got you with all the industry gossip and rumors in that hot topic.
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And I help with the lease. 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
6: It's clear this morning in the low 70s. We'll stay fairly sunny throughout the day. A warm and humid one will head into the low 90s. Sunny and isolated shower will return by Friday afternoon, low 90s, partly sunny. A few more showers, low 90s Saturday. From the Georgia Weather Net, I'm meteorologist Jason Woolio.
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0: the morning. And if you miss the show,
1: you pull up with a baby. The baby's not very attractive. You're not going to say, that's not a very attractive baby.
0: I'm going to say, oh my God, it's so adorable. It's adorable.
1: Baby, it's not adorable.
0: Yes, it is. Babies are adorable.
2: I probably would just say, are you going to have any more?
0: And if they say no, you're going to be like,
2: I don't blame you.
1: Oh, damn.
3: 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NPT, No Politics Thursday. Yes. But we still got you with all the industry gossip and rumors in that hot topic.
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6: It's clear this morning in the low 70s. We'll stay fairly sunny throughout the day. A warm and humid one will head into the low 90s. Sunny and isolated shower will return by Friday afternoon, low 90s, partly sunny. A few more showers, low 90s Saturday. From the Georgia Weather Net, I'm meteorologist Jason William.
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kitchen one evening while she was fixing supper and handed her a piece of paper he'd been writing on. And after wiping her hands on an apron, she took it in her hands and she read it, and this is what it said. For mowing the yard, $5. If I'm making up my own bed this week, $1. For going to the store, 50 cents. And playing with little brother while you went shopping, 25 cents. Taking out the trash, $1. And for getting a good report card, $5. And for raking the yard, $2. Total owed, $14.75. Well, she looked at him standing there and expecting, and 1,000 memories flashed through her mind. So she picked up the pen and turned the paper over, and this is what she wrote.

call your friend, and because you don't never know how your friend will set you up, and you'll be dead before you know it. I mean, it may be time for you to die, but nobody want to die that way. Don't mind dying natural, but nobody want to die all those ways. And then there's some that never find their children. I'm praying that they can get some relief today, that those kids will be shown wherever they have been buried, or where they've been missing from. Please.

0: It's Dee Dee in the morning. 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
1: you pull up with a baby. The baby's not very attractive. You're not going to say, that's not a very attractive baby.
0: I'm going to say, oh my God, it's so adorable. It's adorable.
1: Baby, it's not adorable.
0: Yes, it is. Babies are adorable.
2: I probably would just say, are you going to have any more?
0: And if they say no, you're going to be like,
2: I don't blame you.
1: Oh, damn.
3: Hey, now check out, man. Tomorrow, you know what day it is, man. NPT, No Politics Thursday. Yes. 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
1: And we're showing love to a lucky entrepreneur with our strong business spotlight.
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9: 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Reverend Curtis Watson and the Messengers, the Pilgrim Jubilee, Devil Snipes and the Angel, Deacon Terry Sperling, Rio.
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1: Good morning, Miss Pierre. Good morning to everybody this morning, to all the mothers everywhere this morning, the mother of our church, Mother Maddie Sheffield, Mother Derek Calcom, Mother Julia Andrews, Mother Charlotte Davis, and Mother Eva Johnson of New Jerusalem, and Charlotte Davis of Beulah. I have birthdays for today. Goes out to Katisha Lewis, Lydia Walker, Katisha Greer, Georgia Hall Bird, Timothy Cross, Brandon Morris, Keith Hurley, Keith Hurley, Trey McDonald, Janice Butts, all of Albany, Georgia, Chicago, Honor, Douglas of Newton, Georgia, Estella Tense of Waycross, Georgia, Tiffany Martin of Macon, Georgia. I have a wedding anniversary goes out to Pastor Austin and leading lady Janice, 15 years, and this is coming from family, friends, and loved ones. To everyone that's having birthday and anniversary on today, God bless each and every one. And also, I want to thank Katisha Greer, also of Albany, Georgia.
0: And what was that anniversary to who now?
1: I got just Pastor Austin and leading lady Janice.
0: Okay. I'm just trying to figure out. The last name supposed to be Austin?
1: I guess so.
0: Okay, I don't know. You said Austin, and then you said Janet, so I know that's husband and wife, but I was just trying to figure out the last name. That's what I was doing.
1: Well, it might be Austin, but I don't.
0: That sounds like summer. No, that don't sound like anything.
1: Yeah, that got to be the last name, Janet Austin. 15 years.
0: Okay.
1: I don't have where they from.
0: Think about it. If it's not correct, they'll do what?
1: They'll call me.
0: Hello, somebody. All right. We'll talk to you later.
1: All right, later.

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The devil is trying to keep us from making it to the finishing line. But I want to encourage you.

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1: It's clear this morning in the low 70s. We'll stay fairly sunny throughout the day. A warm and humid one will head into the low 90s. Sunny and isolated shower will return by Friday afternoon, low 90s, partly sunny. A few more showers, low 90s Saturday. From the Georgia Weather Net, I'm meteorologist Jason William.
14: 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It's Mother's Day Thursday. Don't forget Final Touch Hand Detailing is up. You get $5 off when you say you heard it right here at V-1017. Excuse me, this morning. When you say that, hey, then you know you're on the right station. Also, don't forget Flossy Soul Food is open today. 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All African Attire Store is open today at 9 a.m. to about 5:30. Go by and see Karen. She has all those summer outfits for you, summer church dresses and all. Sending dedications out this morning to Pastor Mrs. Heath over at Mount Hebron, to the Sheila men this morning. Good morning to all them. Saying Sheila, good morning to you this morning, you and your husband over at Mount Hebron. The song says, Try Jesus this morning. Normally, we would do Detroit Raymond, but we're going to do the Keith Wonderboy version this morning. We heard the Williams singers this morning with Quartet's Not Going Anywhere for All the Mothers. Also this morning, you heard Run On by the Eternal Life Singers. You heard Sweet Ryan Front Door by the Williams Brothers. Slim and the Supreme Angels, Jesus is Coming Again. You heard the Fantastic Volunteers, they'll be in September. Make sure you get your tickets ready September the 3rd. You heard the Gospel Legend, Just One Touch, this morning. You heard Pastor Parham, and the Friendship Missionary Baptist Church with the Glory Bound Gospel Singers out of Cordell. Good morning.

0: It's Dee Dee in the morning. And if you miss the show,
1: you pull up with a baby. The baby's not very attractive. You're not going to say, that's not a very attractive baby.
0: I'm going to say, oh my God, it's so adorable. It's adorable.
1: Baby, it's not adorable.
0: Yes, it is. Babies are adorable.
2: I probably would just say, are you going to have any more?
0: And if they say no, you're going to be like,
2: I don't blame you.
1: Oh, damn.
3: Hey, now check out, man. Tomorrow, you know what day it is, man. EMPT, No Politics Thursday. Yes. But we still got you with all the industry gossip and rumors in that hot topic.
1: And we're showing love to a lucky entrepreneur with our strong business spotlight.
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0: listen. WQVE, Bugle 17. Got to get out of here. I know it was Jesus, Pastor Luther Barnes. Jesus will fix it. Ali Williams. See you tomorrow morning. Have a great day. It's Mother's Day Thursday. Love you so much. Dee Dee, my girl, is up next. Have a great day.
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0: Today's best mix of R&B, we are V1017. Good morning, it's Didi in the morning, and we are here on a Thursday. Bright and early. Good morning to J. Cruz, Trey G, and comedian J.J. Williamson.
1: Uh-huh.
0: Let's get right to the five things you need to know to start your day.
2: The five things you need to know right now on Didi in the Morning.
0: First thing you need to know, anybody see this? They're saying Georgia, Florida, Tennessee, South Carolina, and Alabama. What do they all have in common? What do they have in common? Anybody know?
3: Hey, Georgia. They all in the South?
0: Nope. Well, yeah, but listen, guess what they're saying? Georgia, Florida, Tennessee, South Carolina, and Alabama have launched Operation Southern Slowdown.
3: I saw this.
0: They're ready to crack down on speeding going on now through July 19th, they're saying.
3: Man.
0: Yeah.
3: They're trying to hit that quota.
0: They sure are.
3: Boy.
0: They said drivers can expect citations for speeding, reckless driving, distracted driving, seatbelt violations, and other traffic offenses.
3: Damn.
0: And so, again, all of those states now have Operation Southern Slowdown. All right, let's keep it moving.
1: All right, well, ladies and gentlemen, let's talk about these NFL, mainly these athletes that got the bag. Be careful who you marry. Make sure it's really the one. My man Tyreek Hill, man, the former wide receiver of the Miami Dolphins, is going through it. You know, he was married, but they ended their marriage after 17 months. Months. Now his ex-wife will be paid $50,000 a month.
3: Damn.
1: And she's walking away with $6 million. Now, again, what's 17 months? Is that a year and a half?
0: No, a year and a half.
1: Man, hey, be careful, ladies and gentlemen. Our fellas out here, man, you got that bag, you got that money. Y'all think y'all in love, and these women just playing in your face, man. Right. They want to get that money.
0: Let me say this in defense of her, because she was on a show, like a WAGS show, Women of Sports, or whatever the heck it is. Anyway, make a long story short, Women and Wives and Girlfriends, I think it is. Wives and Girlfriends of Sports. She was on some show on Netflix, and when she was on the show, some of the other ladies kept saying, how can you date him? He already had some troubles with the law, other relationships, and she was like, no, this my man, you know, she was doing all that, and they all kept trying to actually warn her. They were trying, some of the other ladies on the show warned her.
1: So she went on and went through with it.
0: Knowing the risk of being with him, what it could be. Some people say, wait a minute, we tried to warn you.
4: Well, you know, most ball players have wives and get married. They all know.
0: But that, I'm saying, this is 17 months. Everybody
1: 17
0: warned
1: 17 months, yeah, man. Stupid. Be careful.
3: All right, can we talk about T.I. real quick? T.I. and Tiny.
0: No.
1: Don't do them.
3: Oh, God.
0: No, we can't.
1: Don't do them.
0: Hold on.
4: Well, we have to.
0: No, we
1: Trey.
0: Got to. Hold on now.
4: No, we have to.
0: Now, hold on. Last time we talked about T.I. on this show, we got in trouble.
3: Stop it.
0: And I've tried to stay away from him all week long.
3: Well, I'm not. I cannot. He making headlines on social
1: media. Don't you announce him.
3: Shut up. T.I. is praising his wife, Tiny. It's some really good, dope news.
0: Okay. All right. You're making me scared. I'm getting triggered. I'm getting flashbacks. Don't, please, God.
3: He is actually praising his wife, Tiny, for standing by him with their marriage through treacherous circumstances, is what he put it as. He said, when somebody has endured treacherous circumstances, with you, been with you during your darkest hours, it just makes the bright moments that much brighter. He said, I thank God that he had grace on us through our marriage, and we're expecting brighter moments and brighter days now that they are bonded as one.
0: By the way, I'm going to just say this to T.I. You know, T.I. lives in Atlanta. We are on in Atlanta.
3: Yeah.
0: You know, T.I., you got me in trouble. Can you come get on this show now? Can we talk about it?
1: You owe us.
0: We got in trouble big time.
3: Yeah.
0: And I'm going to still say, and I apologize to Lunell publicly. I will apologize to her, and she apologized to me.
3: 100%. Yeah.
0: Remember, she said 100%. She was in a bad mood.
3: It was no disrespect meant at all. Right. It was just T.I.
1: But T.I., we still need you to come up here.
0: Yeah, we still need you because we got
1: because
0: in trouble.
1: Of you.
0: Yeah.
3: Okay.
1: I got a rash now.
3: Okay. Hey, listen. Listen, I ain't gonna lie to you. Bring Damani with you, because I'm a fan.
0: Bring your son with you. But anybody in Atlanta that knows T.I., tell him he needs to be on this show, because we got in trouble because of him.
3: 100%.
0: Okay? Yeah.
1: If you bring King, make sure he gets some sleep.
3: Shut up.
0: All right, those are five. We need somebody to play our $1,000 mini game. You answer 10 questions correctly and win the cash this morning at 833-TALK-2-DEEDEE.
1: That's 833-825-5233.
0: It's DeeDee in the morning.
2: 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There's a lot more laughs with DeeDee in the Morning on V1017.
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27: Partly cloudy today, a few scattered showers and thunderstorms around this afternoon with a high in the low 90s. Mainly clear overnight tonight, low 74. Tomorrow mostly sunny, better chance of those showers and thunderstorms, warming up to 93. Partly sunny, scattered storms through the weekend. I'm Georgia WeatherNet meteorologist KJ Allen.
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0: Today's best mix of R&B. We are V1017. All right, listen. Good morning, Dee Dee in the morning. You guys, yes. We're about to play our $1,000 mini game. We do have us a contestant, all right? Now, here is the deal. They said, according to this, in the wintertime, 42% of us deal with this. In the wintertime, 42%.
1: Ash.
0: That is, well.
1: She said that is well.
2: That should be number one.
0: Now, hold on a second.
1: Be looking like a little sugar cookie outside.
0: Now, is that all of America, 42%, or just us?
1: I mean.
0: I think if it's us, yeah. It's going to be a little higher.
1: Yeah, maybe.
0: But you are close. Guess what they said? 42% of people suffer from dry skin every winter.
1: I told
0: winter.
1: You.
2: Come on,
0: dry
2: man.
0: Skin.
1: I
0: tell
1: you.
0: Dry skin.
1: And you know what? It'd be right between the pointer finger and the thumb.
0: Oh, that one is real crucial right there.
1: That little skin in between there.
0: Ooh. Every now and then, when it's white in there, I'd be like, that's dope, dog.
1: that's dope?
2: For it to be like
0: yeah,
2: that,
0: you'd
2: yeah.
0: be like, being a human is interesting. Yeah, right, yeah. That crevice right there.
1: Yes. That would be so hard to moisturize.
2: I know one time I had partake, man, I was feeling good, and I saw that ass. I was like, man, you know, that looked tasteful.
0: Right, in the middle right there.
3: Did you lick it?
2: Yeah,
1: take
2: man.
1: A little bite?
2: So, yeah, man, that winter and that ass do not go together.
0: Hold on a second. Stop talking about winter, JJ. You and I have a problem when it's in the summertime.
2: Summer, too. Man, especially when I scratch right there on the side of my calf. Boy.
0: You got the lines left.
2: Man, that line.
0: Like a chalkboard.
2: I'm talking about, boy, like, where is the eraser?
1: You stupid.
4: It's time to boss up with a bang. You got the answers. We got that bread. $1,000 all for you with the $1,000 minigame. Exclusively on Dee Dee in the Morning.
0: All right, so this is Cass. Is this Chastity?
5: Hey, yes.
0: Oh, hi, Chastity.
2: Hi, Chastity.
1: Chaz, tell us morning. Something about yourself. Tell us something about yourself. You got kids, you married, in a relationship, you single?
5: None of that.
1: Damn.
5: But you can't I am single.
1: I was about to say, you can't be none of it now. You got to either be in a relationship, single.
2: I'm single, something now.
1: Damn. Okay, so you single. Now, is this, why are you single? Is this a choice that you made? Are you mad at men, women right now? What you got going?
5: That's a choice.
1: Okay. Mm-hmm. Now, are you at peace is the question, because you know a lot of folks be lonely when they single, Cass.
5: No, I'm at peace.
1: I know that's right. Cass said, I've been enjoying myself and my money.
0: All right.
1: Yes,
0: well,
1: indeed.
0: Listen, let's play this game. We're going to spin the wheel, and hopefully we can get you a little extra cash. Here we go.
6: DD. J. Cruz. JJ from the SIP.
7: Trey G. Trey G.
6: $20 bonus.
1: Hey. All right, Cass. Right. If you win this $1,000, what you going to spend it on?
5: Probably some bills.
1: Oh, damn.
2: That's some bills.
5: Right.
1: That's a boring single life. You better take a trip to Jamaica or something, get your booty rubbed on.
0: Okay.
5: But I just came back from Jamaica two weeks ago.
1: I know that. That's their single life.
0: Ain't it?
2: But did you get your booty rubbed on?
1: Come on.
5: No, I did not.
1: That's all right. Damn. We're going to do a part two then. I'm going to read you the 10 questions. If you don't know the answer, what you going to say?
5: Fast.
1: That's there right. Then we're going to spin the block, answer it again, and we got to go fast. Yeah. All right?
5: All right.
1: Let's get paid. First question. What's your favorite store to buy clothes at?
5: Dillard.
1: Gotta go faster than that. Do you prefer shopping online or in stores?
5: In store.
1: Which pet is known to have 9 lives?
5: Cat.
1: Name a song Rihanna and Jay-Z have recorded together.
5: Umbrella.
1: Yeah. Cheyenne is the capital of which state?
5: Arizona.
1: Mm-hmm. Uh-uh.
5: Utah.
1: Uh-uh.
5: Montana.
1: Uh-uh.
5: Wyoming.
1: Hey. There you go. You got it. How old is Kalani?
5: 25.
1: Uh-uh. Keep going.
5: 23, 26, 27, 28, 29, 30, 24, 22, 21.
1: Pass. Pass. What was the fifth question that I asked you? What was the fifth question?
5: Cheyenne's the capital of what state?
1: Come on now. Who on the morning show builds furniture?
5: JJ, J. Cruz.
1: There you go. There you go. When it comes to government, what does CDC stand for? CDC.
5: CDC?
1: Uh-huh.
5: Center for Disease Control.
1: Yeah, I like
0: you
1: that.
0: Way to rumble,
1: baby.
0: You got 8 out of 10.
1: Great job.
0: Well, you didn't get to 10, but 8 out of 9, really. So you did really well. How old is Kalani? She's 31. You went up and down, except for you didn't get to 31.
1: She hit 30, but not 31.
0: Yeah. All right, so listen, you got 8 out of 10. Let me see. You're going to get $10 every correct answer. We add up as $80, but then you add in the extra 20. $100 coming
1: all right,
0: to you.
1: All right, Chastity.
0: $100. All right.
1: Come on.
0: $100. Why don't you do me a favor and tell everybody the show that gave you a shot at $1,000.
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3: We begin on the crime beat today. A 19-year-old man has been arrested after police say he intimidated workers with what appeared to be a gun before stealing electronics from an Albany business. Albany police say the Criminal Investigative Bureau investigated the robbery on July 14th at the Phone Revival, 2734 Lido Road. Investigators identified the suspect as Demetrius Whitfield. A 50-year-old Albany man is also arrested after investigators linked him to the theft of air conditioning units from two local businesses. Albany police responded July 14th to the Nail Affair, 2510 Archwood Drive, after getting the report that an air conditioning unit was stolen. Officers reviewed surveillance video from the Archwood Plaza, which captured the theft and recorded the license plate of the suspect's vehicle. Police entered that tag information into the Flock camera system and quickly located the vehicle, conducting a traffic stop and arresting 50-year-old Stephen Mark Smith. I'm Jared Cirillo reporting.
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1: Here's another Mad Minute prank call.
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1: On DD in the morning.
0: Okay, so you hit us up and said you're going to make somebody mad, right?
3: Yes, my mom.
0: What you going to tell your mama?
3: Actually, I had surgery on both of my legs, so my doctor, he hasn't released me. I'm still on my crutches.
0: Mm-hmm.
3: And I'm going to tell her that my mother-in-law, she wanted to see my daughter, and I wouldn't let her see her, and she pushed me off of my crutches.
0: This is going to be good. All right, here we go. Let's call your mom.
4: Hello?
3: Mama.
4: Yeah.
3: Mama, why did Vet meet me over to Ziana School?
4: For what?
3: She came over. Mama, she pushed me off of my crutches.
4: Who pushed you off your f***ing crutches?
3: Mama, Vet came over here. She got mad. She said that I wouldn't let her see Ziana.
4: Oh, my motherfucking way.
3: Wait, Mama. Mama, she want to talk to you.
4: I'm on my motherfucking way. I don't want to talk to you.
3: You're going to kick me, Mama.
4: You get in.
5: Hello? This Vet right here. What you want, huh?
4: I'm on my way.
5: Nah. Call me that one more time and see what happens.
4: I'm on my way, bitch.
5: Oh, you did it again. You know what? I'm about to push her out these crutches again. Watch.
4: This don't
5: f***
4: with my child.
5: You know, I hate that my daughter had a baby by your son. I hate that.
4: Well, bitch, your daughter don't have no motherfucking baby by my son. Your damn son got a baby by my daughter.
5: Oh, you know what I meant. That's what I meant.
4: Come on, my motherfucking
0: okay. Right. Jackie.
4: What?
0: You hold the mad minute.
4: Don't
0: f***
4: with me by
0: nope.
4: My motherfucking baby. I'm in my motherfucking car.
3: Mama, no. Mama, it's a joke. It's Dee Dee with the morning team, Mama.
4: I know damn well that go ahead and push you off your motherfucking crutch.
0: I know it. Nope.
4: Listen, y'all don't stop doing folks like this.
0: No,
4: y'all got my
0: it.
4: Motherfucking hand hurt.
0: Candace did it. Don't try to blame us. We just facilitated.
4: Yeah, but she better stop that because she's been getting that fat motherfucker beat up.
5: I ain't fat.
4: I'm driving my car fast.
0: Y'all give it up for Candace and Jackie.
1: Yes. 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

0: 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Thanks for listening to V101.7. Well, good morning. It's Dee Dee in the morning. Everybody is here. It's time for us to get right into our hot topics because did you hear what Tasha K is saying about a certain R&B female artist?
1: Mm.
0: If this is true, I ain't got nothing to say. Let's just get into it. Here we go. Let's go.
2: Hot Topics. We back on that.
3: Facts.
2: Only on Dee Dee in the morning.
0: Before we do anything, y'all saw this. I didn't even know that we had this museum. The Harriet Tubman Museum in Maryland temporarily closed after vandalism over the weekend.
4: Museum leaders say that somebody broke the back door and stole their donation box. A mural of Bucktown General Store was also damaged in the process. Tubman was born into enslavement on Maryland's eastern shore before she escaped. Linda Harris, director of events and programs for the museum, shares this message for the vandals.
5: If you could understand the message of Harriet Tubman, her courage and her valor, and what her journey represented, maybe you don't know that. And if we could share that with you and help you in some way, I really, and I mean this with all sincerity, I would like to talk with you and see how else we can help you.
4: Because they rely solely on donations, the museum will remain closed until they are able to raise enough funds to fix what's been damaged.
6: That's sad.
0: That is sad.
6: That's sad.
0: We should all, you know what, I need to log on. We all need to find, you know, the museum. Donate $20. At least all of us could do that to get it back open, right?
1: Yeah.
0: Right? All right. I think that's what we should do.
1: Yeah. But it's part of course for this administration, for today's day and age. And I don't mean to blame the administration for it, but my
0: the
1: God,
0: tone of, I kept saying the tone of the country was going to change when this man got elected. We all knew that.
1: Facts. It's no politics Thursday. I get it.
0: I know it, but yeah. I kept saying it to people. I was like, hey, guys.
1: Some stuff you got to speak on,
0: man. Yeah. Hey, Rick Ross, I heard he's talking about what?
7: Listen, you can claim he does a lot of things, but claiming that he's got beef with Jay-Z because he didn't go to his New York City show?
8: People really were there, like, I know Rick Ross is
9: coming out. Yeah. It was a lot of people hitting me, but no, we actually flew into Cleveland, and, you know, we got back a little later. From my understanding, Hov came out a lot later. You know, we all would have anticipated, but no, that wasn't the plan.
8: Okay.
9: Shout out to Hov and everybody who went there. I'm sure I'm going to catch another one overseas.
8: You dirt. I'm pulling up in Paris.
9: Yeah. That's what me and my homies been talking about.
0: I love Rick Ross. Rick Ross will always talk cool. Like, if you go to a parent-teacher conference and the teacher says, Rick, your son did what? What you mean my son did? Always, there's a cadence with the way he talks, and it's very interesting to me.
1: Is that your Rick Ross impersonation?
0: No, but it's always, it's always like this.
7: It's the tone. It's the tone.
1: I'm about to say, that is terrible.
0: Yeah. Well, it didn't work. Trey, you try the Rick Ross.
1: Okay, hold on.
0: Right, Let's go.
10: I'm going to tell you like this.
7: The boss
10: don't really be concerned with what peasants are talking about.
0: So hold on a second. If I'm the teacher, I know it does almost sound like Shaq, but if I'm the teacher and I say, Mr. Ross, your child has been late 10 days in a row.
10: You know what I'm going to do for the classroom? I'm going to get him a 10-piece lemon pepper.
7: Okay, yo, bro.
10: All flat. You know I'm the boat.
0: Boss. I'm like, is that how you talk when you talk to the teachers?
10: Boss.
0: Damn it. Tasha K's out here talking. Oh, God, if this is true.
1: Oh, yeah, man. Tasha K was talking about Kiki Wyatt. Now, Kiki Wyatt has debuted her new relationship on social media.
0: It's always, every year this girl got a new relationship.
1: Hey, man. And somebody told me on social media, they said one thing Kiki gonna do is keep a man.
0: All the time.
1: Well, now she's showcased her new relationship on social media, and Tasha K is saying that the guy is an Uber driver.
11: Eric was outside, according to her, cheating with men and women. She did file a police report on him saying that he allegedly beat her as well, too. And so the reason they broke up is because Kiki stopped sleeping with her cousin and started sleeping with her driver. Here's the guy. So this new man was allegedly her black XL Uber driver.
0: Mm-mm.
11: And they met as he picked her up in an Uber to take her to one of her shows to sing the same songs that she sing at every show. Apparently, she's pregnant again. Now, this is very concerning for me. Kiki's last few babies came out with defects.
0: Uh-uh.
11: I don't know if it's because she's old. I don't know if it's because she's under stress. If she's pregnant in this, I just want to pray for the baby in this matter. If y'all ain't gonna say it, I am. The hell with this. This lady's womb is done.
1: Oh,
11: we're done here.
7: Done.
1: Damn, yeah, Tasha K.
3: Yeah, they got dark at the end,
1: yeah,
3: Tasha.
1: Yeah, it did. Yeah.
3: I ain't gonna lie to you. They got a little, and not a little. They got a lot disrespectful at the end, Tasha.
0: How many babies, though, does Kiki have? Is this baby 14?
3: Man. When they had their reality show, I believe it was somewhere around there.
0: She had like 8 then, didn't
3: she? Something like that. Yeah. Yeah, oh, yeah.
0: Kiki like being pregnant.
3: Hey, that's a whole lot of love in that house.
10: She's doing more than singing.
3: But she's still hitting them hot notes.
0: Yes, she is.
10: Yes, she do.
0: All right, listen, those are hot topics. Coming up later, we got to talk about J.J. Williamson's big announcement that's on the way. It's Didi in the Morning.
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0: 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Good morning. It's DEEDEE in the morning on this Thursday. We got to remember, I forgot that it is No Politics Thursday on the show.
7: No politico.
3: Yeah. We'll try to keep it that way.
0: Even though your president, isn't he doing having a thing
10: tonight? He posted an announcement tonight.
0: About the election. It's about the election. Election fraud. And
7: China has some.
0: They're claiming. It's alleged. And they already did investigation years ago, and they said that was not true. But, of course, we have a lying-ass president. So let's just see what happens tonight. Hey, there is Trey G. Trey, what's trending?
3: Hey, so it looked like the ladies are kind of winning right now. The legendary ladies, to be exact, man. They say Madonna's Grateful album surprised the Billboard charts and went number one in the U.S. and U.K. Mm. It's called Confessions 2, Still Pinching Myself. And then Beyonce, she also is top of the charts on the Hot 100. She debuted the top selling new song, and it's kind of new, Donk. Mm-hmm. You know, the song that she released last week?
0: Yeah.
3: Okay. Yeah, it debuted number, it's really high on the Hot 100 charts. I don't know if it's number one, but it debuted at the top of the charts.
0: Wow.
3: So shout out Beyonce and Madonna.
0: Shout out to the ladies. Madonna. I think they said Madonna's going to sing at the,
10: the World Cup.
0: World Cup.
10: Oh, really?
0: Oh.
10: The finals. Okay.
3: Yep. Post Malone is as well. He's supposed to be doing the halftime show also.
0: And I think, is it Shakira and Burna Boy again or something?
3: Maybe so.
0: All right, that's the lineup for that. All right, listen, coming up later, we got to talk about J.J. Williamson's big announcement, but also play our $1,000 mini game right now at 833-TALK-TO-DEEDEE.
10: That's 833-825-5233.
0: It's DEEDEE in the morning.
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5: Partly cloudy today, a few scattered showers and thunderstorms around this afternoon with a high in the low 90s. Mainly clear overnight tonight, low 74. Tomorrow, mostly sunny, better chance of those showers and thunderstorms, warming up to 93. Partly sunny, scattered storms through the weekend. I'm Georgia WeatherNet meteorologist KJ Allen.
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0: the most R&B every morning and all day. Thank you so much for listening to V101.7. Hey, good morning. It's Dee Dee in the morning, and we must have a conversation about comedian J.J. Williamson. J.J. last night was on the phone with me, and at 7:57, he said, Dee Dee, I got to go. Click.
1: I did.
0: That man was like, hey, I got something to do. Let everybody know what you had to do.
1: Hey, I ain't mean to hang up on you like that,
0: right,
1: man, but, you know, I had a big announcement.
0: I was mid-sentence, J.J. I was like,
1: Yeah, Joe did. I think I cut you off at But yeah, I went live last night on all my social media platforms, man, to make a huge announcement that I'm super excited about. I am about to release my comedy special on YouTube.
2: Oh, whoa. Yeah, man.
1: Getting ready to release
2: that thing now, man.
1: August 2nd, Overlook is officially about to be seen by the world.
2: Yeah.
1: So I'm super excited, man. I shot it last year on August 2nd. Which is my late brother Chris' birthday.
0: Aww.
1: So I decided to wait, man, put everything together, and release it on his birthday as well, man. Wow. I think my brother would shine down on me and make sure things go well. So shout out to my brother Chris. But yes, man, I'm releasing my comedy special.
3: Yeah.
0: Really?
3: You know, I saw the announcement last night on Instagram. I was on Instagram. Now, I ain't gonna lie to you, JJ. I was there from the jump, right? So I saw y'all trying to get everything together first and foremost. JJ said, hey, son, log into my Facebook for me real quick.
2: No, he didn't.
0: No.
3: I said, oh, this is a family affair.
1: Yeah, it's a family affair, man.
3: Yeah. So, not only that, as you get through the announcements, I love how off camera somebody was like, don't forget to mention the comedy club.
2: He was getting little notes.
1: Yeah, I have my team out there helping me out, man. So I'm super excited. Man, it's going to be on my YouTube channel, man. So please, subscribe to my YouTube, YouTube channel.
0: What's the channel?
1: It is the Real JJ from the SIP.
2: Come on.
1: Real JJ from the SIP, man. So all my fans, all the listeners, man, my followers, I'm going to need you.
0: Okay, hold on. Let me get this straight. So hold on, JJ. JJ, had you had a YouTube page before, or is this your very...
1: I had a YouTube page. Yeah, I do.
0: How
1: do
0: you never tell us?
1: I mean, because it wasn't moving nothing.
2: I was just, had nothing on it.
1: I'm just being real. It wasn't moving nothing.
2: It ain't sitting there.
1: Look, it ain't hot. So,
2: no, I understand.
1: It ain't hot. So I'm going to definitely need everybody, man. Please subscribe to my YouTube page, man.
0: I'm doing it now. Let me
1: go. You know, man, it's the Real JJ from the SIP. On YouTube, man. It's going to be released August 2nd. I'm super excited.
2: Congratulations.
1: Hey, man. Thank you very much,
2: so
1: man.
2: You worked so hard on this thing.
1: Yeah, I appreciate it, man. I'm really excited, man. It looks good.
0: Yeah, you've been editing. You were you had gotten one edit, and you didn't like it,
1: I didn't like it, man. You know, and, you know, this is my first one that I produce. I invested my own money, believing in my own self, man. And I wanted to go back and, you know, make sure it was right.
0: Right.
1: I wanted to make sure it was right, man, because, you know, hey, this thing could take off or it could flop.
0: Right.
1: And you know, and I don't brag or nothing like that, man, but it's really good. It's really good, man. It looks very good, man. Shout out to my man Jay Cruz for hosting that thing, man. You did an amazing job, man. So yeah, man, August 2nd.
3: Can I ask you this?
1: Yes.
3: How intense is the itch for a second one?
1: Hey, I'm ready. And look, the special, I'm ready to shoot that one.
3: Right on.
1: The material is already
0: ready. Are you ready for the next
1: one? It's already ready.
3: That's how you do it.
2: You might as well, right?
1: It's already ready, man. So look, again, the Real JJ from the SIP on YouTube. I need everybody. I need y'all.
2: Yeah.
1: Y'all ain't gonna see me on the big platforms yet and everything, man. So hey, let's make this thing, you know, official, man, and hey, check it out.
2: You can call the second one Almost Seen.
1: Almost seen. Okay. I might do something, man. So, yeah, I'm looking super excited for that thing, man. So, I'm going to go get on my promotional tour right
2: now.
1: Happy,
2: proud.
1: Yeah, man. Yeah, man. So, I've been called to L.A., man, to handle a couple of little business, you know, things, man. So, yeah, man, I'm really geeked. I'm excited, man.
0: I like
1: am.
0: You are a little
1: really
0: jittery.
1: I am, man.
0: Calm down.
1: I can't calm down. I'm enjoy this high right here. I'm going to enjoy this high, man.
0: Let me break it down. If you're listening right now and you love J.J. Williamson on this show and you want to see and you've never seen his stand-up routine at all, then you're missing out. So you got to get on YouTube right now.
3: Right.
0: Make sure you subscribe now to his YouTube page, and it is The Real J.J.
1: From the SIP.
0: Two P's.
1: Please, on YouTube, man. I'm looking forward to it. So, hey, Miss out if you want
0: to. Congratulations, Jason.
1: Hey, thank you very much.
0: Look, I'm going home tonight. Is it up now?
1: No, it ain't up now.
0: Oh, you said August what?
1: August 2nd.
0: So
1: if you go ahead and subscribe, man, you'll get the notification, man, when it's up, man. You'll be the first to see it, man. And
3: we ain't got to go into detail, but I did hear that you're doing a premiere for certain people in certain cities. Oh. So we got to go into detail.
1: We got to go into details, man. Yeah, so if you want to know what's going on with the premiere, you know, the perfect, the private screening, log on to my Instagram.
0: Okay.
1: And it's the real JJ from the city.
2: Come on.
0: 2P's.
1: And 2P's. And I give you some details, man, so you can come check it out.
0: I like it. Y'all make sure you go subscribe to the YouTube channel. And then also make sure you follow JJ so you can find out about these surprise pop-up screenings that he's having.
1: Oh, yeah. Absolutely.
0: Make sure you go follow him right now online at The Real JJ from the Civ. Congratulations,
1: sir. Thank you very much, man. I'm excited. Absolutely.
0: Right, it's Dee Dee in the morning.
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8: 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Looking out. Looking out.
16: Partly cloudy today. A few scattered showers and thunderstorms around this afternoon with a high in the low 90s. Mainly clear overnight tonight. Low 74. Tomorrow mostly sunny. Better chance of those showers and thunderstorms. Warming up to 93. Partly sunny. Scattered storms through the weekend. I'm Georgia WeatherNet meteorologist KJ Allen.
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1: Peace up. 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

0: Albany's best mix of R&B, V101.7. Good morning. It's Dee Dee in the morning. And let's have a conversation about a list that came out. Did anybody see, you know, they always come out with these different lists of the richest, you know, rappers in hip hop. What does Forbes always come out with? The female billionaire, self-made billionaire.
1: For sure. For most successful, first time to do it, all that.
0: Anybody see the new list they came out with? The companies that have kept their commitment to DEI.
1: Ooh. Let's go.
0: The companies that I want everybody to write some of these down. You may like some of these. You may want to continue to support.
1: Real quick, DEI stands for?
0: Diversity, equity, and inclusion.
1: Let's go.
0: Now, DEI is when your president immediately, day one when he got in there, he said, all right, stop all this fairness.
2: Yeah, I don't like it.
0: Inclusion. Yeah. Stop including everybody. It's strictly us and nobody else.
3: I want all these companies to be just as crooked as I am.
0: Exactly.
4: He said, evil, even playing field. Yeah.
0: Who wants that?
3: Yeah. I skipped that class.
0: Yeah, he was like, get rid of diversity, equity, and inclusion in America. Crazy. That's what he decided to do. Well, some of these companies said, no, screw you. Mm. And I'm going to tell y'all something right now. If you believe in this, support these folks. Here we go. Some of the companies came up with the list. Alaska Airlines.
1: Okay. Unfortunately, I never go to Alaska. But
0: American Express.
3: Oh, wow.
0: I guess so, because, you know, American Express used to have the CEO used to be black for years.
1: Oh, really?
0: Kenneth Chenault. So I see, shouts out American Express. I got
1: the fact
0: one
1: that you knew his full name, Gang Gang.
0: Because it was such a dope thing. Everybody was tripping that here we was this black man that ran American Express and, you know, such a reputable card. The other one was Apple. I didn't know Apple.
3: I didn't know Apple.
0: Apple, is that who?
4: I can see that. There's
0: who is Apple?
1: Mac.
4: Tim Cook, I know, was the CEO for a long time, and then now they transitioning.
0: Oh, that's right, because Tim Cook be hanging out with all them black folks and rappers and things.
4: Well, and they just are very progressive anyway. Yeah. You know what I'm saying?
1: Yeah,
4: LGBTQ,
1: sure.
4: All that, I+.
0: You knew these guys weren't going to give up DEI. Ben and Jerry's.
4: Oh, yeah.
3: Come on, man.
4: They put it on their ice cream
0: package.
4: Don't
0: they?
4: We love y'all.
2: They put everybody on there.
0: Hold on. Shouts out to Burlington.
3: Come on, man.
0: Hey, Burlington had to, because we go up in there to get our leather coats.
1: Well, me and my son was just there.
0: You were in Burlington?
1: Yeah.
0: All right, guess what else? They said Chase.
1: Chase, man.
3: Okay.
0: Chili's.
4: Oh, yeah, Chili's.
3: It's because they better.
4: They got that triple dipper.
0: Hold on.
4: They
0: remember, better. Chili's came back and had, what's the name, doing that? Chili's baby back rib. Lizzo.
4: Yeah.
0: All right, here's some other people who didn't give up their DEI. They said Colgate Palmolive.
4: Oh, really? Okay.
0: Costco.
1: Costco's been
4: very vocal about theirs.
0: Delta Airlines.
3: Delta.
0: DSW Shoe Warehouse. That's my people.
3: Yeah.
0: All right, I'm going to keep going.
4: I ain't going to lie to you. I got an Annie that do not stay out of there.
0: Really?
4: Oh, my God.
2: I love it. Do not stay out of there.
4: Boy, Annie, where you at? DSW.
0: Yep. And they give you deals and stuff like that, and they send you coupon. And on your birthday, go up in there now, DSW. Again, companies that kept their commitment to DEI. Let me see. They said they did not bow down to Trump. HEB.
4: Oh, yeah.
0: Shout out Texas.
1: Maybe I'll lay off a little bit.
0: Gap. I didn't even know the Gap was still around.
3: What do you mean?
4: I didn't know the Gap was still around.
0: Okay, here we go. Guess what? Hilton.
3: Come on, man.
0: Didn't know that.
4: That's surprising.
0: Honda.
3: Come on, man. You know we're going to get them Hondas.
0: Mm-hmm. Hold on. JetBlue.
1: Really?
3: Oh, wow.
4: Is that a budget airline, JetBlue?
0: It's kind of disorder.
3: Kind of disorder,
0: let me see. Kroger.
1: Shout out to Kroger, man. Mm-hmm.
4: Shout out to you for not putting the S at the end of Kroger's.
0: Oh, yeah.
4: You know,
2: and then why would you do it?
4: Well, it's the melanin in me. I apologize. It's the melanin in me.
0: I don't have as much melanin as you?
4: Probably not.
0: Okay.
4: You are a little lighter than me.
0: Okay, fine.
2: I'd be trying to tell her.
0: All right, here's another one they said didn't give up their DEI. Macy's. Marriott Hotels.
1: Shout out Macy's, Marriott.
0: Let me see. Nike.
3: No, they better not. They better not.
2: Hey, are you crazy?
3: crazy? That's all we. You better not.
1: Yeah, good luck with that.
3: Nike is like wearing dress shoes for black folks.
0: They can't give up their dress shoes.
3: Yeah.
0: Let me see. Nordstrom.
1: Nuh-uh. What about Nordstrom's Rack?
0: No, just Nordstrom. Pinterest.
4: Oh, wow.
0: They said the Prada Group. Out of all of these designs, hold on. I better see. Hold on. Before I finish this, I ain't even looking now.
1: Right.
0: I better see Louis Vuitton, Gucci, all of
2: them. Because
0: we like to drip ourselves in it
3: all
0: the
3: time.
0: And if they ain't down with DEI, y'all got to stop using them. I know that's what I probably ain't going to see on here, would be a Tesla. I'm guaranteed of that.
4: Oh, yeah, for sure.
0: Every time I see a black person driving Tesla, I go,
1: you see Chanel,
0: why? Why, black folks, why? Read up on who owns it and what he thinks about you. All right, here we go. Other companies kept their commitment to DEI. They say QVC.
3: Okay.
0: Sally Beauty.
3: Hey, is they better?
1: Sally's.
3: All the hell we get?
0: Let me see. Okay. Trader Joe's.
4: Oh, wow. Okay.
0: Ulta, Wegmans, and then guess what else? Sprouts, and finally, Southwest Airlines.
3: Mm. Now, Southwest, that's gang, us gang. All day.
0: Yeah.
3: That's Southwest, the only one that got their window tinted.
0: We're on it.
2: If you need that list repeated, hit up Didi. She got it.
0: You sure? You know what? You're right. You can find me at Didi in the morning.
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7: From the WALG newsroom, I'm Jared Cirillo. Daugherty County commissioners say they're preparing to talk about whether the county can preserve an historic cemetery that community members say holds an important piece of South Georgia history. The cemetery, tucked away in the Riverdale subdivision, it contains three graves dating back to the 1800s. Neighborhood President Yaz Johnson said he first discovered the graves while playing in the area as a child. Years later, he began researching and learned it contains members of the Brinson family, including the parents of Simeon Brinson, the Civil War veteran, businessman, former postmaster, and mayor. Phoebe Sumter Medical Center is hosting a free children's health fair in Americus on Saturday from 11 a.m. to 1 p.m. That's Saturday, August 1st. The event will be at the Columbus Building at Boone Park on Rucker Street. It's open to children ages 5 to 17. You're up to date. I'm Jared Cirillo.
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0: Albany's best mix of R&B, V1017. All right, listen, guys, we need to have a conversation about folks in the comments.
1: Yeah.
0: On social media. So yeah. Hollywood Unlocked posted a video of Miss America. Miss America 2026, which I've never seen her. Mm-hmm. I had never seen her. She's a redhead with a very, very strong rock'em sock'em jaw.
2: Oh my God.
0: Hey, that chin and jaw.
2: Rock'em sock'em.
0: Is it not? Yeah, her jawline and chin.
2: And we talking about the red rock'em sock'em too. Not the blue one, the red one.
1: That red one was a little bit more defined. Yeah.
0: That's what she looked like. I mean, I hate to say it, but she's pretty, but there's a very, very strong chin.
1: She has a very, very distinct facial chin.
0: Right. And so she was singing, I guess, where was she at, you guys? I guess the baseball.
2: Major League All-Star Baseball game.
0: Okay. Well, she was singing God Bless America. Take a listen. God.

0: content.
1: Okay. So she sounds okay, right?
2: Not terrible.
1: Not terrible. Is it,
3: she sounds like Dolly Parton is a voice coach.
2: Shut up.
1: Her voice coach. Well, I just want you to know, Hollywood Unlock and everybody in the comments, we were creeping in the comments. Here's what people are saying.
4: Nah.
1: Some people are saying, damn, her face is very strong.
3: Yeah.
1: Then somebody said, wow, she sings like a Disney villain.
0: Absolutely.
1: Then somebody said, now how did she become Miss America? Because...
4: Oh, God.
1: Then they said something like this. WTF, who crowned her?
3: She's not an ugly
0: woman. No, she's not. She's just a very, like, a...
1: Then people ain't right. Face. They said, and they say Michelle Obama looked like a man, right?
3: Oh,
1: they
3: God.
0: Yes. Yeah, they definitely hit her with the he.
2: Yeah, they disrespectful
1: in
2: the comments.
1: Then they said, just a little off key on the third note. Other than that, I hated it.
4: Damn.
1: I said, why do people do... I swear to God, there were more comments about this lady, our Miss America. I said, I feel bad.
2: Hey, she wasn't no Whitney Houston or nothing like that, but she did a good job.
3: She wasn't bad.
2: Yeah. It was good. On a scale of 1 to 10, what would you give her? Scale of 1 to 10, 10 being the best.
3: I'm going to say a 6.
1: I'd say a 5.
0: Okay, I'll be fair. I'll give it a boring.
2: Oh, God.
1: Damn. That's a good rating, though.
2: That's
1: a good rating.
2: Oh, boring. That's
0: funny.
2: That's
1: so funny.
0: Unseasoned.
1: Yes. Unseasoned. She tried to put a little bit of seasoning in it, but that was just, what kind of season would that be? Mrs. Dash.
2: Y'all, shut up.
0: I thought it was just salt.
2: That hospital season. Not Mrs. Dash.
1: She didn't put no slap your mama in it.
2: At all.
1: Hell no.
2: Wasn't no Lowry's now.
1: Wasn't no Goya in there.
3: By her voice, I wouldn't let her make the potato salad.
2: Shut up. Hell no.
1: Y'all ain't even right.
3: I'm telling you.
1: All right, listen, coming up, you got your hot topics on the way. 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

0: 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All right, listen, guys, let's get into it. We need to get into our hot topics because the craziest question was asked of Ray J.
1: Oh, y'all, Lord.
0: As a man, you guys got to listen to this question that somebody asked Ray J. Let's get into it. Here we go.
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0: 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So first we got to talk about LaMelo Ball. Does he have like some words for LeBron? What's going on
4: man,
0: here?
4: Man, so my man LaMelo Ball, man, who was traded from the Charlotte Hornets over there to Minnesota to play with the Ant-Man.
0: Ooh, and LaMelo,
4: so
0: my favorite.
4: Everybody's out here throwing that pitch to LeBron, trying to see what he's going to do, and LaMelo gave his 2 cents.
5: Say, hey, come on with us, or...
6: Say it again for me.
5: Did you put a call into LeBron and just say, come on with us?
6: Yeah, whatever you're thinking.
4: Yeah. So LaMelo, you know, everybody's trying to shoot their shot, man. You know, the best players on the teams are shooting their shot, trying to get LeBron, you know, Golden State. You know, Steph Curry can't reached out, man. You know, a couple of Knicks reached out to LeBron. You know, I guess he's going to do the decision again.
0: Oh, wow.
4: I guess he's going to do the decision again because he hasn't decided where he's going to play.
0: That would be dope, though. Because isn't that how he got into the league? Yeah.
4: That's what he did to do the trade to Miami.
0: Right. That's right.
4: It was called the decision.
7: Let me ask you, do the Timberwolves have an extra seat for Bronny?
8: No. Listen, I heard the Lakers are actually seriously putting Bronny into their future plans, though.
0: Ooh.
9: Oh, really?
8: They say he's good in the locker room. They like that he's like just a tenacious player. He's very determined, very hardworking.
0: Nice.
8: So they actually are trying to like commit to him a little bit. I read a report earlier.
7: Sounds like a mascot.
8: No, damn.
7: I said it sounded like. I didn't say that man is a mascot. He's an athlete.
8: He played in their summer league stuff.
7: Right, like, he's doing good.
8: Yeah,
7: right,
8: he's been doing some good stuff in summer league, they said. So they kind of are committed to Bronny a little bit.
4: I think Bronny does need to get up on the
7: away from his dad,
4: yeah, man.
7: Yeah,
4: he's
7: going to
4: get
7: his own man.
4: That pressure off himself, man. Build your own legacy, man. See how it goes.
0: Yeah, because it's difficult being up under dad. Because let me tell you something. JJ and his son, I know JJ's son be looking. JJ's son is quiet, where his daddy is loud as hell.
4: He hates being around me.
0: Especially
4: when he be with his boys. Like, man, don't embarrass me today.
0: Your son is so smooth.
4: I'm trying to give you some personality.
8: That's what happened when you had a son as an introvert. The dad is an extrovert.
4: I'm extrovert.
0: The kid comes around, he's like, dad just swallowed up all personality.
4: Yeah.
0: He got it all.
4: I got it all.
0: Let's talk about Drake, though.
7: Drizzy, Drake out here surprising some students at Kasanat's Streamer University. I can't believe that's a thing, yo. Streamer University. And he hit him with a video message. Check it out.
10: For now, we have a message from Drake.
11: Congratulations to everybody that got accepted. All the new creators, all the veteran creators. I hope you guys make the most of this opportunity. I hope you learned something. I hope you're able to teach each other things. And on behalf of us at OVO, I left you something. Well, actually, I left you a few things in your room to make this thing.
8: Man,
4: when I saw Kasanat not have all those keys, so he must have rented like a whole dormitory out.
8: Yeah, they have like an actual like campus that they are
7: using
8: for Streamer University.
7: Sorry,
8: you know, I told y'all the other day in my trending that Streamer University is harder to get into than Harvard.
0: That's what I heard.
8: Based on the numbers.
0: I heard that.
8: They only accept like 120 kids.
4: Oh, wow.
0: Damn, that's it?
8: 120 kids.
0: How long is Streamer University? How long is the
8: course? I think it's like a few weeks.
0: It's the course.
4: It's real.
7: I don't mean to steal that moment, but this kind of happened to me yesterday. So yesterday I played a video to my kids that we play basketball with of Paul Wall donating $500 to We Cruising for Kids and the basketball thing
4: that's great,
7: coming up. Like, it was kind of like Drake just did.
0: Nice.
7: He was giving like a $500 shout out to Cruise Foundation and the factory. Boom, boom, boom.
0: That's nice.
7: Can I play Paul Wall later?
0: Okay. Yeah. Hey, let's play. Let's talk about Ray J.
8: Yeah. So Ray J was on a podcast the other day, Paul Pierce's podcast, actually. And Paul Pierce's female co-host asked Ray J a question about being with other men. Now, you judge for yourself with Ray J's answer what you think he is trying to say.
12: Have you dealt with a man intimately before? Because I think that people want to know.
13: I mean, man.
14: These are crazy questions.
12: It is, right?
14: These are
12: loud. You don't have to answer.
14: No, I want to answer. I'm here to answer.
12: Okay.
14: I like to think about every question that's presented.
12: I love that.
14: And I like to answer properly.
12: Okay.
14: First off, take your time. Shout out to the Gagency. Have I ever
12: been intimate?
14: Man.
12: Yeah. Or kissed.
14: Or kissed?
12: Yeah, like
14: kiss
12: made
14: is crazy.
12: Out.
14: Like when it's verbal war.
4: Yeah, yeah.
14: I mean, we all love Biggie Smalls. Yeah.
12: So yes or no?
14: It's get wet like.
12: Have you been intimate sexually with a man in any capacity ever?
14: Here's why I take my time with this.
12: Okay, take it.
4: I'm dead.
8: Hey, brother, answer yes.
0: I know.
4: Yeah, like, the answer is yes.
7: No, come exactly on.
8: You just can't outright
7: on
8: say no.
4: No.
8: What yes are you doing?
7: I'm not falling for it, y'all.
8: What are
7: it's
8: you doing?
7: It's just clickbait, bro.
8: You think so?
7: Yes. It's yeah all clickbait.
8: Yo, as a man, know you don't play
4: yeah
8: with
4: you don't play
8: that
4: with that. You don't play okay with that.
0: Yeah. All right, listen. Those are your hot topics. Coming up next hour, we got to have a dope discussion about choosing your friends and losing friends on the way. It's Dee Dee in the Morning.
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26: Good idea. 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
0: All right. It is, what is today? It is Thursday. It's Dee Dee in the morning. I'm looking for Trey G right now to find out what's trending with Trey.
8: Hey, one of y'all personal favorites. When I say y'all, I'm looking at Dee Dee and JJ, because me and Cruz are not the biggest fans.
7: Sit back here.
8: 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Krispy Kreme.
0: Oh, I love it.
8: Yes. They are actually running a special in honor of their birthday.
7: Hold on. Really? Let me do something.
8: Oh, God. Don't do that now.
0: It is so sweet.
8: Yeah, they are running a special. It's a discounted price of a dozen glazed donuts in honor of their 17th birthday. You can get a dozen glazed donuts for just 89 cents after buying like full price ones.
7: Did you
8: as well?
0: One, you buy the first box for full price, get the second. Okay,
8: got it. That's the rest problem. Get all the rest of them 89 cents.
7: 17 years old. They're not even adults.
8: Oh, God.
7: It's for kids.
0: Whatever. Listen, let me tell you something. I'm with JJ. I like me some Krispy Kreme.
4: Me too, all day.
8: Yeah, Krispy Kreme.
0: I like me some Krispy Kreme.
4: All day.
8: Give me a mom and pop donut shop every single day of the week.
7: No, and make sure the lady Asian.
0: No, it's too doughy. They don't put enough glaze on it anything. Can't stand it.
8: You tripping.
7: Krispy Kreme's is covered in sugar. It's disgusting.
4: And then they ain't got but one machine. You know, the mom and pop shops.
8: That's all right, though. That's all right.
7: That's insane.
4: And go out, then look what you got to do.
0: Oh, hey, JJ, you used to go into Krispy Kreme and you see him coming off on that surveyor belt, whatever, conveyor?
8: Yeah, conveyor.
0: Yeah. Oops. Yeah. I used to be like, ooh, here it comes and it's warm.
4: Hey, give me them four that just failed.
7: Terrible.
0: Coming up next hour, we got to have a dope discussion about choosing your friends and losing friends. That's on the way. It's Dee Dee in the morning.
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0: today's best mix of R&B. We are V1017. Good morning. It's Dee Dee in the morning.
1: It is.
0: J. Cruz and Trey and comedian J.J. Williamson.
1: Uh-oh.
0: Guys, we've been having a conversation off and on the air about one thing that happened. So what's his name? DJ Webstar, I believe is his name, right?
1: Chicken noodle soup.
0: All right. So this guy comes out. He talks about the fact that he's friends with Dee Dee and Cassie, and somehow he was the character witness with Dee Dee and how Cassie got mad. Take a listen.
2: Cassie unfollowed me because I wrote a character letter for Puff. It's like, I still consider her my sister. It's like, I love her. You know what I'm saying?
3: You cannot love me and write a character witness letter for...
2: No, you're wrong. I'm going to tell you why.
3: If Kodak beats the out of me and you are my brother and you randomly write a character letter for him to make sure he don't go to jail for beating my ass...
2: Let me ask you a question. What if I see you beat the out of him before? And nobody's seen it.
3: I have different views on women beating
2: No.
3: Men.
2: Oh! Come on. What he was on trial for wasn't beating Cassie up. He was on trial for RICO. He didn't do no RICO stuff. So it's like, if I see you slap the s*** out of somebody, but somebody charged you for murder, I'm going to write you a character letter. Like, you didn't murder nobody.
1: Damn.
0: So, it got us to wondering, because this, you know, he has a point to a certain extent, but also, you said Cassie is your sister.
1: Right.
0: You started out saying Cassie is my sister, but I did a character thing for Diddy.
1: For Diddy.
0: I'm curious, how have y'all defended? Anybody in here ever defended a friend that led to the demise of another friend?
4: Another friend?
1: Oh, God.
0: Y'all ever defended a friend or stuck by somebody else you like, but it ended? You know what I'm saying? Because it does sound interesting. Because,
1: like,
0: see, this is the reason why I always tell people, I hate when somebody tries to say, you know, that's my sister. Dee Dee's my sister. That's my brother. I got a friend who says this all the time. That's my brother.
1: Right.
0: That's my brother. And then you look up and you're not treating that person
1: like a brother or sister. Yeah.
0: That's why it's very rare. Let me tell you, I always tell people, you don't have to call me your sister because I got two. I know what that looks like to have two and how strong that bond is, and you can't break that. So I don't hardly ever, that's my brother over there. Nah, that's a good friend right there.
4: And it might be just an associate.
0: Right, but people will use brother and sister in ways that you shouldn't.
5: I got
0: it. Because it means something to me, you know.
1: 100%. I think we throw it around so loosely.
4: Yeah, absolutely.
5: I got an older sister who was married, and then I got a friend who's like my brother, Peanut. Well, Peanut ended up selling a pound to my sister's husband.
0: Damn.
5: And when they went to go sell it, they robbed him. They robbed my sister's husband, my friend
0: Peanut.
5: Nut, and his cousin robbed my sister. Yo,
0: damn.
5: At first they didn't know what was going on. So once I get the word, I had to, like, go take it. Y'all confronted them, like, what y'all doing? Y'all robbed Gary. This is my sister, like, Nut. What y'all doing?
0: Man, you got to tell Nut that.
5: Yeah, and his cousin over there, like, man, I don't care who they are. I was like, yo, dude, we got to get this back. This ain't going to go down like this. Mm-hmm. You're not just disrespecting. My sister's going off. Your friend's a piece of crap, all this stuff. Anyway, long story short, I took care of all of it, got it all back. But me and Nut figured out a way to still remain friends.
0: Really? And then how did your sister feel that you stayed friends with Nut?
5: She was mad at me for a while.
0: And then where's her husband Gary in this?
5: They got divorced.
0: Probably because of Nut robbing
5: him. No.
0: Because
5: years later. No, it was years later.
0: Hold on a second. I feel like I'm in an episode of Power.
1: Yeah, fact, The Wire.
5: That's how it happened.
1: The Wire, real quick.
4: And I know it's been a while, but how's the relationship still with you and your sister about the situation?
0: You and your sister?
5: Oh, yeah. No, we're good.
4: Okay.
5: We don't hold grudges.
4: Okay.
5: Like, a couple months later, though, me and my younger brother went over there and beat up her ex-husband and the dad.
0: Uh-huh.
5: I beat up the dad, and my brother beat up Gary.
0: Hold on a second.
1: I'm about to say, y'all sound like a bunch of criminals.
0: But where was Nut doing all of this?
5: Nut didn't show up to that.
0: Now, where is Nut today? Is he behind bars?
5: First of all, ma'am. No, he's not, but he works. He
0: lives
5: with Corey.
0: He's still living that life.
5: They listen to the show.
0: Hold on. Selling pounds? Is Nut
5: still out here? What do they call it?
0: Mm.
5: Rehabilitated?
0: When you work the right stuff.
5: He does legal work. Jesus.
1: Nut is not a felon. He is not in jail.
5: Thank you.
4: Does he still go by Peanut?
5: Yes.
4: Because, I question him. You might want to check his page.
5: Not at work.
4: Check his storyline. He got a pound on that.
0: All right, I just want anybody who's listening to our show for the first time or anything, I want you to know something. We're really silly in here. You can tell. We're going to find something funny in everything while we at least try to. All right, so listen, here's the deal. Outside of Cruz, Gary, and Nut.
4: Peanut, yeah.
0: And his sister, we want to know. It's a good story. It was a good story, Cruz. Thank you. How has defending one friend or a family member led to the demise of your friendship with somebody. Mm. We need to talk about that, because here is a man saying that Cassie was like his sister, but yet he's out here, you know, providing character witness testimony for Diddy. How can you say you my friend's sister anything and you do something like that?
4: Man.
0: We want to know, has it happened to you? Give us your thoughts right now at 833-TALK-TO-DIDI.
4: That's 833-825-5233.
0: Taking your calls next. 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
2: Partly cloudy today, a few scattered showers and thunderstorms around this afternoon with a high in the low 90s. Mainly clear overnight tonight, low 74. Tomorrow mostly sunny, better chance of those showers and thunderstorms, warming up to 93. Partly sunny, scattered storms through the weekend. I'm Georgia WeatherNet meteorologist KJ Allen.
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0: 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Good morning. It's Didi in the morning. So we were talking about, guys, we were just talking about that situation with Didi. We're trying to figure out how has defending a friend, loved one, or something led to the demise of another friendship. Hey, good morning. This is Anonymous, right?
1: Yes, it is.
0: All right, Anonymous, tell us your story. What happened?
2: Uh-oh.
1: All right, so my cousin and my auntie boyfriend were getting into it. And it was after my uncle wake. After we went to my mom's house, he wanted to say he going to have somebody shoot at my mom's house. So therefore, I can't take that. So I took up with my mom and my cousin. Hit my auntie boyfriend in the mouth. My auntie get mad at me. 10 minutes later, found out he was cheating on it.
0: Damn.
1: Yeah.
0: No.
1: So I ain't spoke to my auntie in like 2 years.
0: Damn. Man. They what? Still together?
1: Nope. Oh, okay. They broke up the same day.
0: Okay.
3: Man. Now, who got hit in the mouth again?
1: My cousin, my auntie boyfriend.
3: Man.
0: The auntie's boyfriend got hit in the mouth.
2: Yeah, he did.
0: And then?
1: Yeah, and then he called. Then he went to his other girlfriend house, which is friends with my cousin's fiance. And on the phone, talking about, I got jumped at a red light. And she's like, hold on. I know you were talking about Greg went at a red light. He was at my people house and got whooped.
0: Oh, God dang whooped. It. Okay, this is a lot going on, Anonymous.
2: You lied.
0: Yeah.
1: Yeah. Really? It was funny.
0: Right. Hey, Anonymous, anybody involved named Nut?
1: No. Right, no peanuts involved.
0: All right, cool. Thank you. No peanut. All right, thank you.
3: That's what we looking for.
0: We sure are. Hey, good morning. Hi, is this Nick?
4: This is Nick. Hey, Nick. I just wanted to comment on that. The worst thing I hate when a person says, it don't matter if I'm right or wrong, you supposed to be on my side. Mm. That's bull crap.
0: Really?
4: You know?
0: Mm-hmm.
2: Now, I disagree.
4: Yeah, he is wrong. Would let her get beat up regardless of what she did in the past. We're talking about then, what we saw.
0: Mm-hmm.
4: Thank you for taking my call.
0: All right. No, hey, Nick.
5: Wait.
0: Nick, before you hang up, hey, Nick, you got anybody involved in this story named Nut?
2: Shut up.
0: Okay.
2: Oh,
0: I'm just joking. Thank you, sir. I'm sorry. I got to go there.
3: Man, stop
2: right.
3: playing.
2: Nah, yeah, but I think we all can kind of relate to this type of situation happening. I remember I had two friends of mine. They were actually beefing with each other, mm-hmm. right? And one of the friends, I took it upon myself to say, okay, I'm going to just kind of play the middleman between both of y'all, and I'm going to try to make a resolution. But they wanted me to pick a side. Mm-hmm. They really, like, 100% wanted me to pick a side, and I just could not. I could not pick a side.
0: Why?
2: Because they both had points where they were right and they both had points where they were wrong. But I couldn't just be like, okay, you 100% right in what you feel. He's 100% right in what he feel. I kind of had to just try to play the peacemaker mm-hmm. in the whole situation, but they didn't want that.
0: I did one time with a friend. I had to play a peacemaker, but I remember I had to tell this one friend because she was so stuck on her ways and
2: right.
0: one day told me, because I said, you need to, you know, tell this person I apologize or whatever.
2: Sure.
0: And she said, I don't forgive. I'll never forget this friend told me, I don't forgive. And you know what I told her? I said, well, then, you know, I don't know why we friends.
2: Yeah.
0: Because now I associate with you.
2: Yeah.
0: And if I'm associating with you and this is how you live your life and I don't rock like that. I believe you should apologize when you're wrong and this and that.
2: Yeah.
0: And I was like, nah, we ain't going to be able to be friends.
2: I always look at it too, like if you do them like that, you'll do
0: me
2: like that.
0: That's what I always
2: say.
0: You know what I'm saying? I say the same thing.
2: Like
0: I don't excuse how I totally agree with it.
6: And man, that's going to have us. I'm going to have a hesitant relationship
0: right.
6: with you.
0: Because you already know what I see what you're capable of.
6: You're capable, yeah.
0: That's what I had to say to my friend.
6: My guard going
0: to
6: always be up.
0: Because my mom used to say birds of a feather flock together. So I looked at this girl and I was like, but I ain't like you then. So maybe I don't need to be hanging with you. That's how you feel.
2: Yeah.
0: That doesn't represent
6: me. I ain't
0: going to
6: flock with you. I'm going to flock somewhere else.
0: You ain't going to flock with
6: me? Nah, I ain't going to flock with you.
0: Birds of a feather flock together.
2: Yeah. Boy, you better make sure you hit that flock.
0: But I was getting ready to say, though.
6: Flock you.
0: But you know, flocking is hard, though.
6: Yeah.
2: All right.
6: Yeah,
0: y'all flocking, flock together.
6: Yeah. We get flock together.
0: Flock
2: man,
0: together.
2: Flock some dangerous together. Territory.
0: All
6: for
0: right.
6: Real.
0: Hey, has your defending
6: flocking.
0: One friend led to the demise of another friendship? Let us know right now at 833-TALK-TO-DIDI.
6: That's 833-825-5233.
0: It's Didi in the morning.
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8: From the WALG newsroom, I'm Jared Cirillo. We begin on the crime beat today. A 19-year-old man has been arrested after police say he intimidated workers with what appeared to be a gun before stealing electronics from an Albany business. Albany police say the Criminal Investigative Bureau investigated the robbery on July 14th at the Phone Revival, 2734 Lido Road. Investigators identified the suspect as Demetrius Whitfield. A 50-year-old Albany man is also arrested after investigators linked him to the theft of air conditioning units from two local businesses. Albany police responded July 14th to the Nail Affair, 2510 Archwood Drive, after getting the report that an air conditioning unit was stolen. Officers reviewed surveillance video from the Archwood Plaza, which captured the theft and recorded the license plate of the suspect's vehicle. Police entered that tag information into the Flock camera system and quickly located the vehicle, conducting a traffic stop and arresting 50-year-old Stephen Mark Smith. I'm Jared Cirillo reporting.
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0: 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It's Didi in the morning. Guys, we were talking about this whole situation that happened with Cassie and Didi and a friend of theirs. This friend ended up being a character witness for Didi. And he said that he loves Cassie. Take a listen to it.
1: Cassie unfollowed me because I wrote a character letter for Puff. It's like, I still consider her my sister. It's like, I love her. You know what I'm saying?
2: You cannot love me and write a character witness letter for...
1: No, you're wrong. I'm going to tell you why.
2: If Kodak beats the out of me and you are my brother and you randomly write a character letter for him to make sure he don't go to jail for beating my ass...
0: Wow. Okay. So that's the issue. Everybody's going, huh? Yeah. How can you say Cassie's your sister, but you... Okay. So we're just trying to figure this out. Has defending one friend led to the demise of another friendship? Mm. Hey, good morning, April. Has it happened to you?
3: It has. Mm-hmm. This is back in the 80s. I had lost my mom when I was young, and what happened was a friend of mine's from middle school, she was a little hussy. And just
0: she was a what? Wait. Was she husky or a huzzy?
3: Husky. Sorry, husky, my accent.
0: Okay.
4: So, are you all right?
3: Yeah, my mom warned me about those girls. And basically, her friend became my best friend like a sister because I was mourning. Mm-hmm. And she understood. So what the young lady thought that we came against her, we both had the same mindset because this young lady was just, you know, trashy. She didn't care about nobody but herself and getting into dude's pants. So long story short, me and a friend of mine, I don't call her D, we became best friends for years, traveling and everything. Mm-hmm. And I don't think like it's a demise because the lady in general, she just was thinking about getting in dude's pants and not making friendships.
0: Okay.
4: That's how ladies do anyway. They just be thinking about getting in our pants.
0: Shut up.
4: That's all y'all. That's...
0: So, April, you didn't feel it was a demise of a friendship. It needed to go then, it sounds like, huh?
3: It was a blessing. To me, it was a blessing from God. I really do because I needed healing. I needed someone to understand me and not talk about, I dated this dude last night and blah, blah, blah.
0: Right.
3: Really?
0: Yeah. That's beautiful.
4: No, that's real.
0: That's beautiful. Thank you, April, for your call. We appreciate it. Here is Anonymous, everybody. Hey, Anonymous.
5: Hey, y'all.
4: Hey, girl.
0: I love it. About to be a story from Anonymous. Anonymous, has you defended a friend that led to the demise of another friendship?
5: Absolutely. Actually, my best friend since seventh grade.
4: Mm.
0: What happened?
5: Man, so we, like I said, best friends since seventh grade. As we're young adults, they introduced me to a friend of theirs that they met from work. We became friends, went on a group trip, all of that. And they... at some point, they end up getting into it in our group chat. End up getting into it, falling out. Now they ain't friends no more. They get into it on Facebook. Mm. So they eventually want to link up to fight. And at this point, I had just graduated with college like a couple weeks ago. They all were at my graduation. So I'm like, y'all, I can't come. Like, I had my baby. I didn't have nobody to watch my baby. So I'm like, y'all, I can't come link up to fight with y'all. Like, and I really didn't want to because I'm like, we too old for that. Mm. And I just graduated. Like, what if we go to jail and I can't use my degree?
4: I got stuff to lose.
5: Yes, absolutely. Like, my friends didn't go to college, but, you know, I felt that way. Like, I'm not going to put myself, in jeopardy to come fight with y'all. And even, like, it just was too much. So we eventually end up, like, just not even talking after that. We didn't have no conversations. And I felt like, you know, for years, this is years back. Like, for years, I feel like, damn, like, I lost my best friends, but I also grew a friendship with this young lady, and, you know, we feel cool, we friends, we rock out all the time.
4: It just
5: made me feel away sometimes. I grew up faster than them, I feel.
4: I ain't gonna lie to you, Anonymous. It's a real thing to outgrow people.
0: Yes, it
4: it's,
0: is.
4: It's a real thing to outgrow and situation, so I think you made the right decision.
0: I agree with
4: and
0: that.
4: And not meeting up in boxing like that. Good job on you.
0: Thank you, Anonymous. We appreciate your call.
6: Now tell us your name.
0: Shut up. Leave her alone.
5: Tell us your name. I'm telling my name
0: because
5: they know it's cool now.
0: It's
5: years later. I love everybody. We good. Everybody's prospering now.
0: See, I love that. That's beautiful. I do too. That's beautiful. Thank you, Anonymous. We appreciate your call. We definitely do. Listen, if you couldn't get through on the phone lines, you know we always tell you, you could find me online. If you still want to answer our question, how defending one friend led to the demise of another friendship, find me online at Didi in the morning.
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0: the most R&B every morning and all day. Thank you so much for listening to V1017. Good morning. It's Didi in the morning. We got to get right into our hot topics, y'all, because we must talk about this. Anybody hear what happened in Minnesota and what happened to grandparents, some grandparents? You know, we got to protect grandparents.
1: Yeah, you got to. Absolutely.
0: We must talk about this story. I don't know if it's good news or bad. You got to determine that. Here we go.
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0: 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Mm. And shouts out to Sherwin-Williams. Got some great paints.
1: They do. And it lasts. Mm-hmm. It lasts.
0: For all them home improvement projects you got going on, you better go on and get you some Sherwin-Williams.
4: I used to work at a paint store.
0: Did you?
1: Yeah.
0: Oh, you know how to mix paint and do all
1: that?
0: Yeah,
1: boy.
0: Sherwin-Williams is the number one paint, ain't it?
4: Yeah. I still got my boots.
0: Trey.
1: They got all the colors on it.
4: Yeah. They was black when I got them.
1: Right.
4: Now they fuchsia.
1: Fuchsia. Okay. Looking like a church window.
0: A stained glass. Yeah. Oh, my God. All right. Hey, let's get into this. The first thing we got to talk about, but anybody see this, about Nolan Wells' high school coach is speaking out on his death and saying whether or not he thinks it was racially motivated.
5: You know, was there racial tension at this school?
6: No, I don't think it was no racial intention at the school, you know, from my experience. Because you have, you know, predominant white school, you have black kids there, and they all, you know, played and grew up together and got along. Now, you know, some stuff might have happened that I didn't see. So, you know, I can't speak wholeheartedly on it, but from what I did see, it was a tight-knit community, you know what I mean?
0: Mm.
4: Wow. I get it. You know what I'm saying? Sometimes the internet can come up with this narrative. Mm-hmm. We've seen this happen. Mm-hmm. Heard recently with us especially. Mm-hmm. The internet can come up with this narrative.
0: Hell yeah.
4: Yeah, that there is like racial tension within the school. This guy is boots on the ground at the school every single day at that high school. If he says he doesn't really feel there's any racial tension, I don't believe that. But maybe it's not a high volatile racial tension type area.
0: Right.
4: You know what I'm saying?
0: I can see that, definitely.
4: So, it could be some kind of
0: truth
4: to it.
0: This whole story has gotten a lot of people. You know what I mean? Like, everybody's trying to figure this out because it's like his story, and then we saw the other story with the young man.
4: Right.
0: It was very, very similar, you know.
4: In Texas, right?
0: Yeah. So you're just kind of like, what's going on here, right?
4: Man.
0: Let's talk about this. They're talking about a West Coast verse. Did anybody see this?
4: Yeah. So DJ Head and his co-host were speaking about the versus battles that's been going down. You know, you had B2K and Pretty Ricky not too long ago. You have a bunch of other versus battles as well that took place. But he is noticing one thing. You don't see a lot of West Coast artists in these battles.
7: The last West Coast rappers was in 2020. Too Short and E-40. And DMX and Snoop was also in 2020. I know, like, B2K is from here, but it ain't no other rapper. We need some okay, so look, we can probably get Ice Cube, we can get Corrupt, we can get DJ Quick, Exhibit, Schoolboy. We need Joe Moses and RJ. What'd you say, Dog Pound versus?
8: Dog Pound, West High Connection, Exhibit, Ice Cube, YG Game, Vince Staples.
7: Damn. And Tyler, the Creator. That's our wish list.
4: Damn. I can definitely see more West Coast artists being a part of it. Yeah, definitely more West Coast artists being a part of it. I'd love to see, like, maybe like a Dr. Dre versus Ice Cube. I think that would be kind of dope.
1: I like that.
4: I think that would be kind of dope. But Dr. Dre probably would win because he produced a lot more music.
0: Yeah. I agree. Yeah.
4: How about
1: Ice Cube got them hits, though.
4: Yeah, Ice Cube versus Snoop Dogg. That might be all right.
0: Yeah, I can see that. That's a good one.
4: If we don't forget Snoop by now. It's a lot of caveats to this. Maybe we should go to the drawing board.
0: You're right. Did we forgive Snoop?
4: Yeah. Right. Have we forgiven Snoop just yet?
1: Let me look at that.
0: Hold on. Did we forgive Nelly too?
4: Excuse me. My mic cut off. Yeah.
1: Hey, right. Siri.
0: Did you call Siri? You better do Aisha.
4: Shut up.
1: Oh.
0: You ain't heard that? We got a new one called Aisha. You heard that?
4: Yes. Heard that one.
0: They say it's a new AI for African Americans.
1: Aisha. Did we forgive Snoop?
4: Aisha.
1: She said, "Be please."
0: There it is.
1: Be please.
0: Uh-huh. Finally, did y'all see Minnesota has passed a grandparents' happy hour law?
4: Mm.
0: What is that? It's allowing nursing homes to serve alcohol.
4: I don't know about that one.
0: Why?
4: I don't know. They already say nursing homes have the highest STD
0: rates.
4: Out of the whole country.
0: Yes.
4: And they passing it around in the nursing homes, boy.
0: Yeah. Man. I mean, what else you gonna do?
1: Yeah.
4: You add liquor into the mix?
0: Yeah. Here's what some people are saying now. You know, creep it in the comments. They said, Baddies Nursing Home Season 1 is coming. Then they said, Drunken Bingo sounds like a good time.
4: Yeah.
0: Somebody else said, they finna be twerking in them big-ass diapers.
1: Damn.
0: JJ loves this one. They said, them fall reports about to increase.
1: Yeah, you ain't lying.
4: They wrong.
0: Somebody said, let them do it. They said, they earned it.
4: Yeah.
0: Granny's going to be lit. It said a lot of hips are going to be in replacing here with a few shots. They're going to be like following. Yeah.
4: I don't like it.
1: You don't like it?
4: No, I don't like it.
0: You know what they said? And I agree with this. They said Angela from Landman made this possible. Right? If you watch Landman, that's remember your show. The wife goes in to help some of the nursing homes and gives them liquor.
4: Yeah, that's your show.
0: I love that show.
4: Yeah, nah.
0: Love
1: Landman.
4: Keep the liquor out the nursing homes.
0: All right. 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

0: Albany's best mix of R&B, V101.7. Hey, good morning. It's Dee Dee in the morning. All right, guys, let's have a conversation about going to go see Usher and Chris Brown. Mm-mm. Here's the deal. The Dee Dee in the Morning's R&B tour, Las Vegas Flyaway, powered by RCA Records, has concluded, and it's time for us to announce the grand prize. Our grand prize. And I believe she is on the phone. Good morning. Is this Brianna?
1: I'm here.
0: All right. Is this Brianna?
2: Hey, Bri.
0: Brianna, by the way, let me ask you. Brianna, what is your last name?
1: Champion.
0: Huh. Y'all hear that name?
3: I'm a champion.
0: All right. Brianna Come on. Champion. And Brianna, where do you live? Where are you out of?
1: I live at Maryville, Indiana.
0: In Indiana, everybody.
3: Come on.
0: Brianna Champion. Well, baby girl, we're calling to let you know you really are a champion because guess what? Dog. You just won our big Usher Chris Brown Flyaway.
3: All right. Yeah. All right.
0: Yes, ma'am. Yes, ma'am, Brianna Champion.
3: Come on, Bri Champ.
1: Thank you so much.
0: I was like, Brianna, are you there?
3: Not my mama. Bree, who are you more excited to see, Usher or Chris Brown at the show?
1: Chris Brown.
3: I know that's right.
0: Chris Brown. Now, listen, Brianna, I'm going to say this right now. Now, if he pulls you up on stage, get ready. He's licking girls' thighs.
1: I'm ready.
0: He getting you on the bed, girl.
3: You must be single.
1: I'm ready.
0: Did you hear what JJ said?
3: Are you single?
1: Yes.
0: Oh, okay,
3: so
0: good.
3: Yeah. Hey,
4: you can turn up then.
3: Brianna said she was ready, like she moisturizing that thigh right now. Let that thing marinate.
0: All right, let me tell you something right now. Brianna Champion, here's the deal. You and a friend, you can take somebody with you. You're going to go see Usher, Chris Brown, perform live the R&B tour.
3: Wow.
0: It stops at Allegiant Stadium in Las Vegas on Saturday, September 5th, and you're in the building, girl.
3: Come on.
1: This is amazing.
3: Congratulations. I bet you looking in your closet now. What am I going to wear?
1: I'm so about to get all changed.
3: Not she. Come on now. Oh, yeah. You can change three times then.
0: For the price of $25.
3: For real.
0: Right? Here's the deal, though. Yeah, definitely. Brianna Champion out of Indiana. You are going to go see Usher and Chris Brown in Las Vegas. By the way, it also includes hotel accommodations for two, airfare, everything. You got it, baby girl. You going,
3: Come
0: all right?
3: on. Congrats, mama.
1: Thank you.
0: Wow,
3: congrats.
0: That is nice.
3: That's love.
0: Nice. All right. Brianna Champion of Portage, Indiana. Do me a favor. Let everybody know who is listening. The show that just hooked you up with those tickets to see Chris Brown and Usher.
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21: 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Looking out. Looking out.
22: Partly cloudy today. A few scattered showers and thunderstorms around this afternoon with a high in the low 90s. Mainly clear overnight tonight. Low 74. Tomorrow mostly sunny. Better chance of those showers and thunderstorms. Warming up to 93. Partly sunny. Scattered storms through the weekend. I'm Georgia WeatherNet meteorologist KJ Allen.
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Albany's best mix of R&B, V101.7. Good morning. It's Didi in the morning. About to get into the $1,000 minute game. I got J. Cruz and Trey G and comedian J.J. Williamson with me. Here's a question for everybody this morning I'm curious about. You know, they say that 68% of all American homes have this one thing.

0: 68% of homes have this one thing. What is it?
1: A dumb dog.
0: No.
2: A chimney.
3: Oh, a front door.
2: Maybe a basement?
0: Damn, hold on. So what them other, like,
1: front door?
0: Where they all going? That other percentage? What is that? You out 32%?
3: Just a bed sheet.
0: They got a bed sheet as a door.
3: That's not it.
0: No, no, that's not it. Okay. But Jay Cruz was close. What did you say? They have a dog?
1: A stupid dog.
0: Damn. Why got to be stupid? 68% of people have this in their home. Americans have this in their home.
1: A pig? A dog.
0: No.
2: A dog collar?
0: No. Damn. They doing in the bedroom. Dog collar. Hey, what you doing?
2: Get freaky in this house.
1: I don't know. Smart dog?
0: No. God dang it, a cat.
2: Oh, man.
0: Damn. You were close.
1: How many? Did you say 67?
0: 68%. They said 68% of all American homes have at least one cat.
1: The Egyptians, they honored cats, not dogs. Cats are the only creatures with slanted eyes like snakes. Explain this. They're from another planet.
2: They're special.
1: The gods, the Anunnaki, they created
3: them. All right.
1: Okay.
3: All right, you're doing too much. Right. Yeah,
0: anybody in here got any cat? Anybody got a cat at home? Anybody got a cat?
2: Yeah, I got a cat at home.
0: All right, let's get into the game.
1: It's safe. They keep you safe.
4: A minute to win it.
3: $1,000
4: Yeah.
3: I mean, I ain't got no cat at home, but, you know, I see one here and there.
0: All right. Okay.
1: You couldn't help it.
3: I see one here and there, dude.
0: I know that. Me too.
1: Yeah. I hope you see that.
3: I hope every day.
1: Every day.
0: All right, here we go. James. Hey, James.
5: How you doing, man?
0: Doing all right. All right.
2: James, you got a cat at the house?
0: Hold on a second. James, would you call me no damn ma'am now? All right, listen.
2: James, you got a cat at home?
5: Nah, I ain't got no cat, man.
2: James, like, he don't like pets for real.
1: They get one. They protect your home.
0: Do you have any pets?
5: Nah, I have no pets at all.
0: Oh, did you have a pet as a child?
5: I had a husky before when I was in California, but that's about it.
0: Hold on a second. How old were you when you had this husky?
5: It was about 21.
0: Okay.
2: What was the husky name, James?
5: Man, we had named him Cali, man.
2: See?
0: Cali.
2: See, black folks gonna always name their dog.
0: He said Cali.
2: Something out the way. Why he couldn't be Max?
1: That kind of dog is from the snow.
2: Max. Cali
1: and
2: is the dog.
1: And you named him Cali.
0: I like it, though, because he lived in California at the time. All right,
2: I love
0: listen.
2: Black people.
0: Hey, James, we're going to spin this wheel, and good luck. Let's get us some extra cash.
6: DG. JJ from the SIP.
7: Trey G.
6: Jay Cruz. $10 bonus.
1: Hey, Trey, I bought an alligator. I named it Birdie. All right, so listen, my boy, I'm going to read you these questions. If you don't know the answer, just say pass. Don't waste no time because you only got a minute. I promise I'll get back to it. Think fast so we can get them all out and then try again the ones you got wrong. You ready?
5: Yes, sir.
1: Best way to win. Here we go. What's your favorite store to buy clothes at?
5: Ross.
1: Do you prefer shopping online or in stores? Me too, Ross.
5: Online.
1: Which pet is known to have 9 lives?
5: Snake, right?
1: Nope. Name a song that Rihanna and Jay-Z have recorded together.
5: Empire State of Mind.
1: Nope.
5: I think that's it.
1: Alicia Keys. Cheyenne is the capital of what state?
5: Wyoming, ain't it?
3: Yeah.
1: How old is Kalani?
5: 30, 31, 32, 33, 34, 35.
1: What was the fifth question I asked you? Fifth?
5: Was it that Cheyenne?
2: Yep.
1: Who on the morning show builds furniture?
5: Trey D.
0: Go ahead.
5: Fast.
1: When it comes to government, does the CDC stand for? CDC, what does it stand for?
5: Damn.
0: Hold on a second. He was too busy trying to give him a hint.
1: Yeah. I should have just jumped in there.
0: All right, you got
1: JJ
0: five.
1: JJ slowed me down.
0: Five out of nine, sir.
5: Okay.
0: Y'all didn't even get to 10. What you missed was this one. Which pet is known to have 9 lives? That would be a cat. Name a song Rihanna and Jay-Z recorded together. Umbrella, Run This Town, Talk That Talk. You missed this one right here. Who on the morning show builds furniture? Jay Cruz does.
1: Several pieces.
0: Truthfully, all of us can when we get some from IKEA, but nonetheless. When it comes to government, what does CDC stand for? Center for Disease Control. So, you got 5 out of 10. You're going to get $10 every correct answer. You add up is $50, but you spun the wheel and got an extra what? $60 coming to you. You got an extra 10.
2: $60!
5: Hey, congratulations. Thank you.
0: All right, why don't you tell everybody the show that gave you a shot at $1,000.
5: D.D. in the morning.
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0: Good morning. It's DeeDee in the morning. All right, you guys, J. Cruz, JJ, you guys.
2: Huh?
0: I want y'all to know something. I love our small business spotlight, but I got to tell you something about this woman right here. This woman I got a chance to meet. And first of all, I will tell you, when I meet people who are women who are tall like me, I go, oh, my God. And if she's even taller than me, I'm going, wait a minute. I want you guys to welcome from the DY. Do your work, okay. You guys. Like, please welcome Lori McDaniel.
26: Yay!
0: Well, good morning. Good morning. Good morning. Okay, first of all, let's talk. You walked in and all the guys are looking. How tall are you?
26: I'm 6'2".
0: Wow. Okay. And you brought your sister in. Wait, sister, what's your name?
26: My name's Tania McDaniel.
0: Okay, Tania, how tall are you?
26: I'm 6'1".
0: Damn. Wait. Okay, so wait, as ladies who are tall, do you wear heels?
26: Of course.
0: Yeah. Y'all do?
26: Of course. I mean, it took me a while to get into the heel space because, you know, like, you're taller than everybody around you. Like, in my heels, I'm like 6'6".
0: Wow.
26: So you got to kind of...
0: Look at Jay Cruz. Jay Cruz, he's at the back away. You're like, I can't.
1: I know. I'm a little jealous, but it's okay.
0: Yeah. See, you should have made it with a tall woman. You'd have to a tall baby. Y'all just tall and beautiful. Okay, so wait, I know we're going to get into why you're here, but I love when I meet women who are tall like this. So it's all about the small business spotlight. Tell us about your business.
26: Yeah, so I'm Lauren. I have a business called Do Your Work. There's a period of my life where I had lost my job. I had lost my friendships. My relationships was in shambles. And I was really in kind of like a dark place. Like, mental health is such a big thing. And so I called up my aunt. I was like, auntie, everything is kind of falling apart around me. Help. And she laughed. And she was like, you need to do your work. And so that, I don't know what it was about those three words, do your work, but it really kind of lit a fire under me. And I started like setting boundaries, reading self-help books, like having difficult conversations, really getting to know myself on a personal level. And while I was doing that, I was also investing in merchandise. So I wanted to brand my healing journey. I wanted people to know, like, I'm doing my work, I'm healing. And so I started buying like coffee mugs and shirts and crop tops and all of this stuff. And I'm like, okay, if I'm, you know, experiencing these mental health challenges, there's probably a lot of people out there that are experiencing those challenges as well. So we started a business, a product-based business that inspires people to like engage in the personal work. So self-discovery, self-development, you know, all of that stuff. So we have wall affirmations, we have apparel, we are dropping our hoodies.
0: I like that. I was looking at what you have on.
26: Yeah.
0: Uh-huh.
26: Yeah. So that's one of our shirts.
0: Yeah, I love it. And the shirt says, I saved myself so my loved ones wouldn't have to.
3: I like that.
0: I love that. That's dope. What Do Your Work is all about.
26: It's all about just getting the mission out there. I think that right now we're in a season where therapy is a buzzword, but it doesn't end with therapy. That's just a small portion of the pie. You got to go back and you have to apply what you're learning.
0: I love it. That is the thing, because everybody feels you're absolutely right. If I go and I'm talking to the therapist and I'm doing it, but you actually have to do the work. You really do. Yeah. And I love that you said that. So everybody, we are talking to Lori McDaniel of Do Your Work. Go ahead, JJ. You had a question?
3: I have a question. So when you got into this this business right here, did you just jump into it? Did you like test your skills on some of your family first, or did you just...
26: Yeah, so my master's is actually in psychology.
0: Okay. Go ahead, girl. You tall and you got a master's.
26: I have a master's. I'm a certified life coach. And, like, professionally, I do this work at big Fortune 500 companies.
0: Wow.
26: So I've had the opportunity to kind of, like, work with, like, mid-level managers on, like, doing organizational level work. And so if it's organized, like, how to DE&I, like, all of the things.
3: Okay.
26: So, yeah, I've tested a little bit, but we're not necessarily teaching the work yet. We're just getting the mission out there.
0: Right.
26: Like, there, it doesn't end with therapy. There's this whole world about, like, applying the things that you're learning, applying your insights.
0: I love
26: with yourself.
0: That. Okay, yeah. So if somebody's listening right now, they want to find out more about do your work. How do they find it? And are you online, a website,
26: everything? We have a website, so www.dyworkofficial.com. We're also on Instagram, dyworkofficial, and we're starting a podcast because we really want to get the message out there. I don't know if you want to talk a little bit about the podcast.
0: Come on, sister.
5: Okay, so basically our podcast name is going to be Ready to Change, and it's about bringing awareness to speaking. It started off with our own testimony, like being a single mom of three kids, and I went through a dark place, and just bringing awareness, letting them know, like, you're not alone in this journey. To talk about healing, to talk about childhood trauma, to talk about being a mother and how that works and all those things.
0: Oh, so, I'm looking forward to that. Yeah, ladies.
26: Ready to with the number two change podcast on Instagram and DY Work Official.
5: Yeah.
26: Or is kind of how you can find it.
0: Go ahead, sisters. I love that. Okay. Now, wait, what is the years difference between you two? How many years?
5: Five. She's the oldest.
0: Really? Because y'all seem like you're so close, like it's no more than two.
5: Yeah.
26: Wow. People used to think that we were twins.
0: Yeah, that's what I was saying. I was like, they have to be so close. Well, I'm looking forward to the podcast. And again, it's called DY Work Official, right? That's how you can find them. dyworkofficial.com.
26: Yep.
0: That's it. And on social media everywhere.
26: dyworkofficial, yep.
0: All right. Well, congratulations on everything. Thank you so much for coming in. Everybody,
26: thanks,
0: make sure you go out and support and follow them. dyworkofficial.com. Thank you so much for coming in, Lauren. I appreciate it. All right.
3: Absolutely.
0: Thank you, Lauren McDaniel, right there. All right. It's Dee Dee in the morning.

0: Today's best mix of R&B, we are V1017. Good morning, it's Didi in the morning. Guys, we got to get into the hot topics, all right? We got to, because did you hear what's going on with Lil Wayne? He's getting ready to go viral based on what I just saw. Y'all got to hear what happened to Lil Wayne, and I believe it's somebody who works for him.
1: Yeah.
0: This is crazy. Let's get into it. Here we go.
2: Crazy, scary, and hilarious. Hot topics.
3: Give them what they ask for.
2: Only on Didi in the morning.
0: All right, so before we even get into that, can we talk about Tank? Y'all saw this, what Tank was talking about when it came to the difference between followers and fans? And tell me if you guys agree with what singer Tank is saying.
4: Followers are not fans. All right, don't get so caught up into this, these social media followers and these comments and these interactions that you forget the difference, especially in today, in 2026. You can have millions of followers, you can have hundreds of thousands of followers, but still not be able to get 500 people in a room. That's the disconnect. Times have changed, or for me, it's come back around. In order to get to your real fans, you have to get back to the streets. And if your promo plan doesn't involve that, you getting back to the streets and going to see real people and garnering real fans, you might be in trouble.
5: I think that's such a good point, you know, because sometimes you might not be the best on TV. You might not be the best on radio, but you might be the best in front of people. And I got to say, myself, like, that's when I shine the most, in front of people. Like, right? I do the TV, I do the radio. But when I get to be me and use my personality in the club, in front of people, when I did the hosted the comedy show, that's when I shine the most.
0: I know that's right. Let everybody know when you shine, my dude.
5: Well, I'm just saying, that's why I like my name.
0: Shining, and I'm not bragging.
5: My name rings bells in the streets. Like, people know me because, like, when I'm there, I'm also not in the corner and you can't touch me. I'm everywhere I'm hugging.
0: Cruz, hold on, I got another one for you. Shine bright like a diamond.
1: Oh, God.
5: I like that one even better.
1: I will say this to what Tank said, though. I do kind of think he has a point, but then also at the same time, my mind goes too. I don't know about that, because nowadays you have these influencers that don't necessarily have, like, people in front of them, but they have millions on millions of followers. And then when they go outside, those same followers follow them. I show speed.
0: Right.
1: You know what I'm saying?
0: Yeah, his following is crazy. Kai Sinatra.
6: Kai Sinatra, I would say.
1: Yeah, a lot of
6: these got it on lock right now, man.
0: Right?
1: DDG.
0: Yeah, he sure does. Yeah. That's true. Man. Shouts out to him, which I think is so beautiful. These folks are making money on that thing. I wish I learned. Somebody need to teach me.
6: Me.
0: I need to go to that streamer university. Damn. Hell. The other thing we got to talk about, this thing with Lil Wayne. Y'all heard this?
1: Yeah, so Lil Wayne is headed to court. He is being sued by his former assistant. Now, the assistant says that, of course, he had his job duties, like making sure Lil Wayne woke up on time, making sure his clothes were packed for trips, all type of stuff like that. Regular things that assistants are supposed to do. This is where it gets a little weird, though. The assistant also says that he was required to know how to roll blunts for Lil Wayne. The assistant's name also is Andrew Williams. He said that he was also required to love dogs as well. That was another requirement, him being Lil Wayne's assistant. The biggest one, he said he had to maintain pleasant hygiene was another one that he said he had to do with Lil Wayne.
5: All normal things that I would like. If I like dogs and I smoked,
1: The blunt rolling thing is a little much.
0: Didn't Snoop need that from his assistant at one point, too? Yes. You got to know, if you're going to work for a rapper, you got to know how to roll blunts. That should be a requirement.
6: And I'm going to tell you now, you get paid damn good money. To roll? I just filled out the application.
1: Shut up.
5: I got a true story. We was in Manhattan for like 2 weeks with Noriega in the, Sony Studios, just recording music. And it got so bad that my brother Sosa got renamed Roll-O-Matic by Noriega.
0: Not Roll-O-Matic.
5: Because he was rolling all of Nori's blunts.
1: Yeah, and also, too, I think a big issue that is going on is not just the blunt rolling. He also alleges that Lil Wayne assaulted him on a private jet. That's why he's taking him to court as well.
5: Oh, it got dark.
1: Yeah, that's the real part of
0: it. What kind of assault?
1: It was a physical assault.
0: Okay.
1: No. Yeah, just a physical assault.
0: Don't make it nothing else.
5: Like, punch them.
1: Not sexual.
0: Good, thank you. You have to clarify nowadays.
6: No,
0: you got to clarify.
6: I hope Wayne ain't in there talking about, woo.
1: Shut up. Physical assault. No.
6: Don't say woo around me, though.
0: Okay. Finally, guys, Dame Dash. They say he's the supreme hater on the planet.
5: Yes, that man be hating with no teeth or teeth, and it's always about Jay-Z.
7: It just seemed very obvious that the hair thing really f***ed with him, because he had, you know, a scripted Beyonce in his hair twice. First of all, my girl doesn't ever cut my hair. You got to get a shape up. I'm not getting no haircut in the bleachers with no mirrors. Like, who does that? We know she's your girl. That's been what it's been the whole time. It's okay, you with Beyonce. I bet. She cuts your hair, she touches you and all that. It doesn't look real. Pause. It just looks cringe.
0: Well, I was creeping in the comments. Folks got something to say about Dame Dash. They said, hating on folks who love out loud is crazy. Dude has nothing else to talk about but Jay-Z. Jay lives rent-free in his head. They said he's mad he wasn't invited. They said he wants a response so bad. And then somebody said, because that's his wife, sir, and he can brag different.
1: Facts. Yeah. Why was it even important for you to bring up the fact that, oh, we see she touches you? Why is that important?
5: Because he wants her to touch him.
1: Somebody called Dame a generational hater.
0: Yeah, he really is.
5: He lost Aaliyah. He lost Jay. He lost everything.
0: Yeah, people are saying the real problem is people who keep interviewing him. Why?
1: Well, because he gonna get you clicks, though.
0: Okay, all he's gonna talk about
6: is Jay. Gonna get
0: like
6: you clicks.
0: Now we're getting tired of it, though. It's old news. Sure. You don't like Jay-Z, end of story. All right. Coming up, we're gonna shut the show down. It's Dee Dee in the morning.
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1: 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Since 1938, the Albany Southwest Georgian has been our community's trusted voice. 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
26: Partly cloudy today, a few scattered showers and thunderstorms around this afternoon with a high in the low 90s. Mainly clear overnight tonight, low 74. Tomorrow, mostly sunny, better chance of those showers and thunderstorms, warming up to 93. Partly sunny, scattered storms through the weekend. I'm Georgia WeatherNet meteorologist KJ Allen.
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0: You know I love a good event, especially when it's for the kiddos. 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So apparently, after having hundreds turn out for safe haven gatherings, the Albany police plan more youth events. 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

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Do what you got to do. You don't want to miss it.

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0: 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For V107, today's a mix of R&B's Ebony Williams with a very romantic and cute fun fact of the day brought to us by the random email blast. I fact checked and got to share with you what I know. So your heartbeat changes when you think of someone you love. This beautiful sentiment is entirely backed by science, by the way. So when you think of someone you love, your brain releases a rush of adrenaline and dopamine, triggering an emotional and physical response that measurably changes your heart rate. And I put this to the test. I now have an Apple Watch, so I'm able to check my heart rate, and it's true. Coming up, we got more of your requests, so keep it here. 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

Greedy man goes viral for stealing his wife's, quote, snack, unquote. 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
2: Partly cloudy with pop-up showers and thunderstorms through the afternoon and evening hours. Mainly clear overnight tonight, low in the mid-70s. Tomorrow mostly sunny, slight chance of a thunderstorm in the afternoon, high 93. New scattered showers tomorrow evening, better chance of thunderstorms through the weekend. I'm Georgia WeatherNet meteorologist KJ Allen.
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0: the ER. Reason being, he ate his wife's relaxer that was in the fridge. He said he thought it was ice cream, and the wife posted a video of him in the ER with an allergic reaction, face all swollen, looking like ET. This also opened up more conversations on certain partners weaponizing food insecurity against you when you're in a relationship, whether it's eating your favorite snacks, not offering to make you a plate or cook you dinner when you are down and out, and so much more. You can smell a relaxer, a perm. It smells. So how did you eat it? How did you eat almost half of the container before you realized it wasn't ice cream and it wasn't the refrigerator? So therefore, it wasn't ice cream. How would you handle that? Now you know your partner isn't the brightest. I'm definitely getting a divorce.
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I just read an article on a Long Island nurse who made $1.5 million selling fake COVID vaccine cards. She was fined a little over $500,000. My thing is, she made $1.5 million. 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

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Zodiac sign, it must be a Gemini moon, cause we about to go half. 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
19: Partly cloudy with pop-up showers and thunderstorms through the afternoon and evening hours. Mainly clear overnight tonight, low in the mid-70s. Tomorrow, mostly sunny. Slight chance of a thunderstorm in the afternoon, high 93. New scattered showers tomorrow evening. Better chance of thunderstorms through the weekend. I'm Georgia WeatherNet meteorologist KJ Allen.
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0: All right, listen up, because you can win an amazing trip for the summer of B101.7. Today's Mix of R&B, it's Ebony Williams. 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
15: Partly cloudy with pop-up showers and thunderstorms through the afternoon and evening hours. Mainly clear overnight tonight, low in the mid-70s. Tomorrow, mostly sunny. Slight chance of a thunderstorm in the afternoon, high 93. New scattered showers tomorrow evening. Better chance of thunderstorms through the weekend. I'm Georgia WeatherNet meteorologist KJ Allen.
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We interrupt this program to bring you this important announcement. This is an emergency missing child alert, or Levi's call, the Georgia version of an Amber Alert. The Baxley Police Department and the Georgia Bureau of Investigation are looking for a gray Jeep Renegade Georgia tag SLU9322. On July 16, 2026, Layla Alexia Nubian Carter, a 13-year-old black female with black hair with braids and brown eyes, and was last seen wearing pajama bottoms and a t-shirt, was abducted by Giovanni Alexis Carter, a 32-year-old black female, 5 feet 2 inches tall, weighing 140 pounds, with black hair with braids and brown eyes, and was last seen wearing a gray and white tank top, black shorts, and a black baseball cap with a blue trim on the side of the hat. They were last seen at 174 James Drive, Baxley, Georgia. The direction of travel is unknown. If you have any information on the whereabouts of Layla Alexia Nubian Carter or the gray Jeep Renegade Georgia tag SLU9322, please dial 911. The public can also provide information to the GBI tip line at 1-800-597-TIPS or the CSEND app for smartphone users.

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0: every line, every phrase, every word in the song is just about you. It's the anniversary mix. Terry Hunter and Raheem Devon.
1: V107, today's mix of R&B. That was an amazing day. I had so much fun hanging out with you. It's Ebony Williams. Franksky, yes, he's ready to come in and take care of you. Don't forget tonight, 7 p.m. Pastor Yass with the Let's Talk Radio Show goes down every Thursday. Set a reminder. Put it on your calendars. It's definitely a show you don't want to miss. I'm so excited to listen to it myself tonight. Hope you enjoy the rest of your amazing Thursday. And hey, congrats. Tomorrow is Friday. I know you can do it. Coming up, it's more of your requests, of course. So keep it here for V107.
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3: It's Dee Dee in the morning. 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
0: 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Death and life are in the power of the tongue. Proverbs 18:21. Can I ask you a question? What have you been saying about yourself lately? Because sometime your mouth may be working against your prayers. I know you may be praying, Lord, bless my finances. And then by the time you get out of church, you start complaining to yourself, I'm always going to be broke. You pray, Lord, help me heal this relationship. But then every time you have a conversation, you're like, this marriage is never going to work. We pray, God, please open the door for me. And then we tell everybody, I'm so upset because nobody ever gives me a chance. You see, your mouth is writing checks that even your faith can't cash. I said it before, Proverbs 18:21, death and life are in the power of the tongue. Listen, that means every day we have a choice. You can speak positively or you can speak defeat. Some people have been rehearsing failure for so long, they don't even realize when they're doing it. You know what? You say things like, I'm too old. I'll never lose this weight. My kids are always gonna act like this. I'll never get promoted. I always pick the wrong people. Nothing good ever happens to me. And eventually, you'll begin to believe the very words that you keep on repeating. So today, I want you to do me a favor. I want you to become aware of your own conversations. Pay attention to what comes out of your mouth. I'm Frank Ski, and that is your Inspirational Vitamin.

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1: Well, I'm starting to see it all the time. How about you? It's Frank Ski. Americans are cutting back, and they're becoming smarter spenders. Have you noticed it lately? People are still taking vacations. They're still going to concerts. They're still going out to eat, but they're shopping differently. There's a new consumer report that says Americans are becoming much more intentional with their spending. 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And I actually think that's healthy. You know why? Because you and I were taught for years that success meant buying the most expensive version of everything. Designer labels, luxury everything, the newest phone every year. Now, people are like, wait a minute, is it worth it? I don't know about you, but that's how I think. Is it worth it? That's a different mindset a lot of people have. And you see, financial maturity isn't about never spending money. It's about spending on what actually matters. Maybe you don't need the $300 sneakers, right? Maybe you'd rather use that money towards a vacation or pay down debt or even investing or building some savings. And this is what I find interesting. The report said that people aren't becoming pessimistic. They're becoming intentional. And I think there's a difference, don't you? You know, because one mindset is fear. The other one is actually wisdom. So I want to ask you, have your spending habits changed lately? Do you still buy premium brands? Or have you discovered some store brands that are just as good? Have you become more intentional with your money? You know, there's one thing I've learned, looking wealthy and becoming wealthy. Hey, that's two different goals. Let's talk about it. I'm Frank Ski, and it's the Frank Ski Show. Let's go.
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22: Partly cloudy with pop-up showers and thunderstorms through the afternoon and evening hours. Mainly clear overnight tonight, low in the mid-70s. Tomorrow, mostly sunny. Slight chance of a thunderstorm in the afternoon, high 93. New scattered showers tomorrow evening. Better chance of thunderstorms through the weekend. I'm Georgia WeatherNet meteorologist KJ Allen.
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Coming your way right here on the Frank Ski Show. 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
3: It's Frank Ski, so let's go ahead and jump into this Nosy Report. Well, here's one for you. Could Kelly Rowland be getting ready to step into the role of disco icon Donna Summers? Well, a lot of her fans think so. The singer and actress is fueling speculation that she'll portray the late music legend in a long-awaited biopic. In a recent interview with Us Weekly, Kelly Rowland kept things mysterious, saying, "I would love nothing more than to do that role. That's all I can say for now." She added that she hopes fans won't be waiting long, saying everyone involved has their fingers crossed, even their toes. Now, the buzz is actually picking up after Kelly Rowland shared a photo of Donna Summer on Instagram earlier in June, reigniting the conversations about how the two look exactly alike. Even Donna Summer's daughter confirmed last year that the biopics was in the work and revealed she's already discussed the project with Kelly Rowland. Now, here's the thing. She says that Kelly Rowland is super talented, beautiful, and added that we hear you. So, while nothing has been officially confirmed, leaving fans hopeful that the announcement about playing Donna Summers will be coming soon. Speaking of which, how about The Godfather of Soul is headed to Broadway? After more than a decade in development, James Brown, the musical, officially is Broadway bound. Led by James Brown's daughter, Deanna Brown Thomas, along with playwright Jeremy Cormier. The production is going to tell the legendary entertainer's incredible journey from his humble beginnings in the segregated South to becoming one of the most influential performers in music history. Now, the musical will go beyond James Brown chart-topping hits, giving us, the audience, a look at the man behind the music, his struggles, perseverance, groundbreaking career, and the legacy that he built. As you know, James Brown's impact can still be heard today with artists like Michael and Prince and countless others drawing inspiration from his style, his stage presence, and his sound. And how about Boosie? Well, he thought he was going to get a pardon from the president, but that ain't going to happen. According to reports, he filed a lawsuit claiming he paid $600,000 to political operatives Jacob Wall and Jack Berkman to help secure a presidential pardon from President Trump. Boosie says the two men claims to have direct access to Trump's inner circle, even telling his legal team that a pardon had already been signed and was simply waiting to be announced. But that announcement never came. Wall and Berkman deny the allegations, saying there was no refund agreement. Now they're headed to court, and we shall see what's happening. I'm Frank Ski, and that is your Nosy Report. Let's go.
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0: such a crazy feeling, though. 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
0: It's Frank Ski, and I'm just frankly speaking. I want you to pay attention to what I'm saying. Everybody should not be married. Everybody shouldn't be married. Marriage is not for everybody, period. A lot of people don't understand actually what a marriage is. A marriage is a business deal. Anybody that's been through a divorce, they know exactly what I'm talking about. Because at the end, it's all about the business. Some people don't get it. And guess what? When they go through a divorce, they start to realize the harsh realities of it all. Marriage is a business. It's like if you go in business with somebody and that's your partner or those are your partners, you better have an exit strategy on how to get out, who gets what, who does what if it doesn't work out. Because if not, you're going to be out there, bro. Listen, I know you want peace, and everybody going through a divorce and a breakup, all you want is the peace and get away. That is why a marriage is a business deal, and you got to have it set out exactly what's going to happen if it don't work out. Yeah, you love, if you love me, if you love me, you won't make me sign a prenup, or if you love me, we won't set up our accounts this way. If you love me, everything is ours. No, no, because when it doesn't work out, it's worse for everybody. I've gone through it. I made mistakes. I do a prayer group at my house once a month with a bunch of guys who are going through a divorce. And guess what? They all seem defeated and helpless. Why? Because we did not set it up like a business. A marriage is a business, period. I'm Frank Ski, and I'm just frankly speaking.

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Hey, don't touch that dial. We got more fire coming your way right here on the Frank Ski Show. 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
1: So it looks to me like the Chris Brown and Usher, the R&B tour, is actually more sexy than we actually anticipated. As a matter of fact, do you remember when they kicked off the tour, right? And Chris Brown was like, listen, I want to bring sex appeal to this tour.
2: Hey, guys and gals, just letting y'all know, I'm over here trying to get sexy as possible for this damn tour. I'm trying to get it right. So shirts will be coming off this tour. You know, no dad bod situation going on. Yeah, no honey buns, no extra food. So when I do my 1-2, yeah. Go on, scream a little louder.
1: Well, there is leaked video from one of the Chris Brown Usher tour stops, and you're not going to believe what Chris Brown said on stage about married women.
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1: 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Yeah, he said, I'm going to have to fight somebody. 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He said, listen, if your husband or your man brought you to this show, this ain't for you. He was basically telling the crowd, he went on with be like, I don't want no married women in my show because we're about to get real crazy up in here. What the hell? 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I'm just saying, it's Frank Ski. 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
29: Partly cloudy with pop-up showers and thunderstorms through the afternoon and evening hours. Mainly clear overnight tonight, low in the mid-70s. Tomorrow, mostly sunny. Slight chance of a thunderstorm in the afternoon, high 93. New scattered showers tomorrow evening. Better chance of thunderstorms through the weekend. I'm Georgia WeatherNet meteorologist KJ Allen.
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0: 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So as you know by now, the Emmy nominations are in. Those are the television version of the Grammys. And let me just say, the black culture is killing it. Black excellence was shining through the 2026 Primetime and Creative Arts Emmy Awards. And this year's nominations, man, they are packed with black talent. I'm talking about acting, directing, writing, producing, documentaries, behind-the-scenes, creative categories. And some of the standouts include Quinta Brunson, Abbott Elementary School, for lead actress and even writing. While the series also earned an Outstanding Comedy Series nomination, Zendaya, lead actress in a drama series for Euphoria. My guy, Sterling K. Brown, lead actor in a drama series for Paradise, my favorite thing to stream. Ayo Edebiri, lead actress in a comedy series for The Bear. And Coleman Domingo, double nominee for Four Seasons and for his role in Euphoria. And what about Tyler James Williams, Janelle James, Jessica Williams, also picking up acting nominations? This is a lot, man. Congratulations to my guy Steve Harvey, another nomination for Celebrity Family Feud, while RuPaul is once again up for Outstanding Reality Host. Even Dave Chappelle and Wanda Sykes kicked in, receiving nominations for their comedy specials. And of course, one of the biggest surprises of the night, we're talking about Curtis 50 Cent Jackson, earning an Emmy nomination as a producer for the documentary series Sean Combs, P. Diddy, The Reckoning. Wow. Round of applause for the culture, y'all. I'm Frank Ski. It's the Frank Ski Show. I can't wait for this award show.
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2: It's Diddy in the morning. And if you missed the show, Trey, you get into a relationship with some woman,
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4: What's wrong with you?
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4: Yes, because we need one. 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
1: So with all the success that comedian Drewski is receiving, many people want to know, how did it all happen so fast? Hey, I'm Frank Ski. It's the Frank Ski Show. So Drewski sat down with Terrence J sometime around the BET Awards. And Terrence J was asking him about something that he had done when he received his first big paycheck. I want you guys to do me a favor and listen. People be wondering, like, how did he do it? Well, I think we got the answer now.
2: There are diamond chains, there are diamond watches, there are bottles being bought at clubs, sure. There are trips being taken, all mm-hmm. these places. Mm-hmm. And you receive a $100,000 check from whatever brand, mm-hmm. and you decide that instead of spending that six figures on a watch or whatever it might be at sure. that time, mm-hmm. you're going to reinvest it into a Red Cam.
3: Yes.
2: Where did that mentality come from?
3: I think I'm just big on it because I watched Dave Chappelle's show. I watched Key and Peele, and I always sat back and thought, it's like, what is this generation's, like, king of comedy or kings of comedy for this generation of social media? Because it's a craft, and I think there's certain people that respect the art, and I've always been big on that. But seeing the production value of, like, the Dave Chappelle show or the Key and Peele, you saw that they had these big sets, and I'm like, damn, like, why can't I do that? Why don't I just take the money from the stuff I'm doing? Because I was doing the makeshift stuff when I could. Like, I was figuring out ways to put my iPhone on top of a sofa and put it up there to make it look like a surveillance camera. But it's like, if I'm not putting all this money that I'm making back into it, I'm showing the fans that I kind of really, like, I'm kind of like a half-ass type guy if I don't show them, like, I'm appreciative of these opportunities that I get.
1: That's what I'm talking about. That's what I'm talking about, Drewski. Not only that, investing back into yourself and being appreciative of what you get. The keys to success. I'm Frank Ski. It's the Frank Ski Show. Let's go.

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1: Hey, don't touch that dial. We got more fire coming your way right here on the Frank Ski Show. Let's go. Been a long time.

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1: Well, I'm starting to see it all the time. How about you? It's Frank Ski. Americans are cutting back and they're becoming smarter spenders. Have you noticed it lately? People are still taking vacations. They're still going to concerts. They're still going out to eat, but they're shopping differently. There's a new consumer report that says Americans are becoming much more intentional with their spending. People are now comparing prices, looking for discounts, waiting for sales, buying store brands instead of name brands. They're protecting their money without necessarily giving up the experiences they enjoy. And I actually think that's healthy. You know why? Because you and I were taught for years that success meant buying the most expensive version of everything. Designer labels, luxury everything, the newest phone every year. Now, people are like, wait a minute, is it worth it? I don't know about you, but that's how I think. Is it worth it? That's a different mindset a lot of people have. And you see, financial maturity isn't about never spending money. It's about spending on what actually matters. Maybe you don't need the $300 sneakers, right? Maybe you'd rather use that money towards a vacation or pay down debt or even investing or building some savings. And this is what I find interesting. The report said that people aren't becoming pessimistic. They're becoming intentional. And I think there's a difference, don't you? You know, because one mindset is fear. The other one is actually wisdom. So I want to ask you, have your spending habits changed lately? Do you still buy premium brands? Or have you discovered some store brands that are just as good? Have you become more intentional with your money? You know, there's one thing I've learned, looking wealthy and becoming wealthy. Hey, that's two different goals. Let's talk about it. I'm Frank Ski, and it's the Frank Ski Show. Let's go.
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1: A few scattered thunderstorms this evening, mainly clear through the overnight hours, low in the mid-70s. Tomorrow, partly cloudy, slight chance of a thunderstorm, mainly after 5 p.m. with a high of 93. Our heat index at 102. Partly sunny through the weekend with scattered showers and thunderstorms. I'm Georgia WeatherNet meteorologist K.J. Allen.
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1: So are you one of those folks that avoid difficult conversations? A lot of people do. Think about that. Instead of talking, people text. Instead of explaining, people disappear. Instead of saying, I was hurt by what you did, people simply ghost you. You know, I think now we've become a society that they're uncomfortable with discomfort. And there's a problem with that, right? No relationship can grow without difficult conversations. Not marriages, not friendships, not parents, not children, you know, not even business partnerships. Every healthy relationship reaches moments where somebody has to be honest and say, I ain't like that. You hurt my feelings. We need to talk. Those conversations aren't signs of relationships failing. They're exactly what relationships need to survive. So a lot of people avoid having difficult conversations. But I'm going to tell you the truth, y'all. The strongest couples I know aren't people who never argue. They're people who've learned to disagree respectfully. The strongest friendships aren't the ones where everybody agrees. They're the ones where people can tell each other the truth without ending friendships. And instead of just asking, how do I avoid conflict? You know what? You should ask, how do I communicate through conflict? I got to say this for everybody that ghosts people and just goes silent. Silence does not solve problems. It actually creates bigger problems. So I'm just saying, if you're one of those people that avoids having conflict in a relationship, it doesn't go away. Okay? It does not go away. Communication is the best thing. You got to ask yourself, how do I communicate through conflict? Because silence does not solve the problem. I'm just saying, it's Frank Ski. It's the Frank Ski Show. Let's go.
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3: Yeah. It's Dee Dee in the morning. 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
1: 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And man, we got a lot to talk about today. Listen, coming up this hour, of course, the best music in the city. 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Yeah, we got that. 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
1: He's opinionated and always keeps you up to date on what's happening. 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
2: So how about a 26-year-old said to me, Frank Ski, your generation had it way easier than we do now. What the hell? I'm Frank Ski and I'm just frankly speaking. You see, the other day we were talking about how this younger generation has a failure to launch. Adults still living at home in their 30s, struggling to launch and to become financially independent. And that young person called the radio station and said, Frank, your generation had it easier. Really? Because that ain't the way I remember it, my friend. Listen, I remember being broke. Let me know if you remember. I remember wondering how I was going to pay rent. I remember eviction notices being on my door. I remember my credit card being cut up in front of me as I stood in line at Blockbuster Video to rent a $5 video because I ain't paid my credit card bill. I remember eating what I could because eating out was never an option. We expected to struggle back in the day. All my friends struggled. Matter of fact, only one of us had a car. And we all chipped in $5 just for gas so we can ride around and hang out and do absolutely nothing. Because our expectations matched our reality. But I get it. Today, young people, you're facing a different challenge, right? Housing costs are higher. You got student loan debt that is higher. The job market is not hiring. You're struggling. I get all that. But you know what? I think social media has a lot of y'all convinced that if you're not living your dream life by 25, somehow you're failing. Listen, let me give you some advice. Success requires sacrifice. Most successful people didn't become successful overnight. And guess what? We all respected the process. Too many young people, y'all want the lifestyle before you even build the damn foundation. You don't build wealth by looking wealthy, my friend. You build wealth by making smart decisions that nobody's gonna clap for you for, because we all know we gotta do it. So no, I do not think my generation had it easier. I think our expectations were different. Y'all let me know what you think. Tell me your story. I'm Frank Ski, and I'm just frankly speaking.

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3: It's Frank Ski, so let's go ahead and jump into this Nosy Report. Well, here's one for you. Could Kelly Rowland be getting ready to step into the role of disco icon Donna Summers? Well, a lot of her fans think so. The singer and actress is fueling speculation that she'll portray the late music legend in a long-awaited biopic. In a recent interview with Us Weekly, Kelly Rowland kept things mysterious, saying, "I would love nothing more than to do that role. That's all I can say for now." She added that she hopes fans won't be waiting long, saying everyone involved has their fingers crossed, even their toes. Now, the buzz is actually picking up after Kelly Rowland shared a photo of Donna Summer on Instagram earlier in June, reigniting the conversations about how the two look exactly alike. Even Donna Summer's daughter confirmed last year that the biopics was in the work and revealed she's already discussed the project with Kelly Rowland. Now, here's the thing. She says that Kelly Rowland is super talented, beautiful, and added that we hear you. So, while nothing has been officially confirmed, leaving fans hopeful that the announcement about playing Donna Summers will be coming soon. Speaking of which, how about The Godfather of Soul is headed to Broadway? After more than a decade in development, James Brown, the musical, officially is Broadway bound. Led by James Brown's daughter, Deanna Brown Thomas, along with playwright Jeremy Cormier. The production is going to tell the legendary entertainer's incredible journey from his humble beginnings in the segregated South to becoming one of the most influential performers in music history. Now, the musical will go beyond James Brown's chart-topping hits, giving us, the audience, a look at the man behind the music, his struggles, perseverance, groundbreaking career, and the legacy that he built. As you know, James Brown's impact can still be heard today with artists like Michael and Prince and countless others drawing inspiration from his style, his stage presence, and his sound. And how about Boosie? Well, he thought he was going to get a pardon from the president, but that ain't going to happen. According to reports, he filed a lawsuit claiming he paid $600,000 to political operatives Jacob Wall and Jack Berkman to help secure a presidential pardon from President Trump. Boosie says the two men claims to have direct access to Trump's inner circle, even telling his legal team that a pardon had already been signed and was simply waiting to be announced. But that announcement never came. Wall and Berkman deny the allegations, saying there was no refund agreement. Now they're headed to court, and we shall see what's happening. I'm Frank Ski, and that is your Nosy Report. Let's go. Frank Ski!
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3: B101.7, looking out.
4: A few scattered thunderstorms this evening, mainly clear through the overnight hours, low in the mid-70s. Tomorrow, partly cloudy, slight chance of a thunderstorm, mainly after 5 p.m. with a high of 93. Our heat index at 102, partly sunny through the weekend with scattered showers and thunderstorms. I'm Georgia WeatherNet meteorologist K.J. Allen.
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0: 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Death and life are in the power of the tongue. Proverbs 18:21. Can I ask you a question? What have you been saying about yourself lately? Because sometime your mouth may be working against your prayers. I know you may be praying, Lord, bless my finances. And then by the time you get out of church, you start complaining to yourself, I'm always going to be broke. You pray, Lord, help me heal this relationship. But then every time you have a conversation, you're like, this marriage is never going to work. We pray, God, please open the door for me. And then we tell everybody, I'm so upset because nobody ever gives me a chance. You see, your mouth is writing checks that even your faith can't cash. I said it before, Proverbs 18:21. Death and life are in the power of the tongue. Listen, that means every day we have a choice. You can speak positively or you can speak defeat. Some people have been rehearsing failure for so long, they don't even realize when they're doing it. You know what? You say things like, I'm too old. I'll never lose this weight. My kids are always gonna act like this. I'll never get promoted. I always pick the wrong people. Nothing good ever happens to me. And eventually, you'll begin to believe the very words that you keep on repeating. So today, I want you to do me a favor. I want you to become aware of your own conversations. Pay attention to what comes out of your mouth. I'm Frank Ski, and that is your Inspirational Vitamin.

0: It's Didi in the morning. And if you missed the show, Trey, you get into a relationship with some woman, and she's going to want to know about your female friend.
1: Yo.
0: And are they attractive, most of your female friends?
1: I got an ugly female friend I can think of right now.
0: One.
1: I mean, I'm just saying.
0: What's her name?
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1: she
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1: Hey, I do love it, though. Hey, now, Friday, we are playing Cupid once again with another couple on Dayfell, but this time they pushing for a little date win.
0: Yes.
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0: 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Listen, thank each and every one of you. And I would also like to thank our sponsors who you can see listed right here in the banner. Thank all of our sponsors who've been sponsoring Let's Talk Radio Show. It's been going on 9 years.
1: Wow.
0: Yes.
1: Congratulations.
0: Yes. Woo. And I thank each and every one of you from all of South Georgia, all across the nation, because we are streamed live everywhere across the globe. Listen, I have another great show. And I'm going to have this lady introduce herself to you, and we're going to talk about what we're going to talk about.
1: All right. Hello, everyone. I'm Lisa Stevens. I am the Associate Vice President for Academic Affairs here at Albany Technical College. Been here with Albany Tech now 9 years. There's a common theme there.
0: Yeah.
1: In this role, starting out as a program director for our radiologic technology program, I am an MRI technologist by trade, then advanced into dean and now associate vice president. So a lot of upward movement here with this organization. Career in technical education is my purpose and my passion. I'm a product of it, and so love what I do every single day in terms of my profession, but also engaged in a number of community leadership roles as well.
0: That is awesome.
1: Yeah.
0: And indeed, you stay busy.
1: Yeah, just a little bit. A lot of work to get done.
0: And you are Dawson native.
1: Dawson. Born and raised
0: in Dawson, yep. Georgia. Now, when you talk about the things that you do, tell us a little bit more about what you do.
1: Yeah, so in my role here, I serve as I said, an AVP, which is an academic leader, oversee a number of programs in the business department as well as the healthcare space, and also work on a number of strategic initiatives for the college, such as the Phoebe Living and Learning Community, which was a very signature partnership between Albany Technical College and Phoebe. I also have worked on projects such as overhauling our holistic devising system, which is what I'm currently working on right now in this capacity. But beyond that, there's a lot of complementary work that we do in the community. Georgia is known as a top state for talent. So with that comes a lot of workforce development. So I'm heavily involved in the Albany Area Chamber of Commerce, in which we connect the business community with the educational pipeline, because there is an economics to education. Also very involved with Leadership Albany, which is a leadership program that we have here. It's a flagship program in Albany.
0: Class of what?
1: The best class ever, 2020.
0: Okay. The best class ever, 2024, I am.
1: The best class ever, as well as Junior League, which is an organization that focuses on women and children. Its mission is our focus and projects and support there, anything we can do to support women and children. And then more importantly, a member of Delta Sigma Theta Sorority Incorporated, where I serve as the president of the America's Alumni Chapter.
0: Okay. Now, you are a very busy woman.
1: A little bit.
0: Just a little bit.
1: Just a little bit.
0: Now, we look at your role here and the things that you all do here here at Albany Tech. Tell the people, and I know Albany Tech, And I give kudos to all the past presidents, and I give extra kudos to Dr. Parker, who's also a friend of mine, and he did such wonderful things here.
1: Absolutely.
0: At Albany Tech. Yeah. Amazing things since he was here, and God bless the soul. And as it relates to the project that you all are partnership with Phoebe, tell us about how's that going.
1: It's actually going really well, and we are seeing growth in our programs. That was the overall goal. More than 90% of our students, specifically our nursing students that graduate from Albany Tech, stay local. There are approximately 5 to 6 nursing schools in close proximity within a 50 to 60 mile radius here. Southwest Georgia puts out a lot of nursing. But what makes Albany Tech unique is that our graduates do stay local. And so if we have a nursing workforce shortage, then we need to do what we can to produce more graduates here.
0: Right.
1: And so we were the ideal partner for that. And so we have been able to increase the number of graduates. And if our goal is if we can graduate 200 nursing students, that project in itself will have self-funded itself for what the hospital is spending in contract labor. If we can supply 200 nurses. So we're well on our way there. The opportunities have expanded significantly. When we started this project, we could take in 80 students. We've grown our capacity to be able to take in 200. That's the type of growth we're anticipating with this project. And so this year, or this past cycle, was the first time we were at full capacity based on the number of faculty we had.
0: Really?
1: Yep, we had. And so at that time, we still have some opportunities to recruit and hire more faculty.
0: Right.
1: Just as healthcare and other industries are experiencing a workforce shortage, so is education. But as those positions become filled, we'll be able to take more and more students. So we're excited about the growth
0: there. Oh, of course. Now, when looking at being someone wanting to enroll at Albany, first of all, let me back up. The students that are enrolled here at Albany Tech, mm-hmm. they're the ones that live on the campus.
1: Correct. Yes. Okay. So first floor is all educational space for four of our programs. So our nursing program, which mm-hmm. is the Associate of Science, that leads to an RN, a registered nurse.
0: Right.
1: Our practical nursing program, which is a certificate program that leads you to the LPN profession, mm-hmm. CNA and phlebotomy. Those four programs are housed over at the Living and Learning Community. And all of the educational space takes place on that first floor, and on the second and third floor are apartments for students enrolled in those programs, as well as students in our surgical tech and rad tech programs, radiologic technology programs.
0: So once a student, I'm just trying to get the timeline here. Once a student enrolls here, mm-hmm. they have to apply and qualify to be.
1: Yeah. So your housing availability is based on your enrollment. So you do need to apply to Albany Tech and be accepted as a student to be eligible for housing. Very similar to any other institution.
0: Gotcha. Yep. Gotcha. That is awesome. And I'm sure that you guys not only are excited about it, because it's been out. Has it been a year yet?
1: 2 years.
0: Really?
1: Yes. August makes 2 years.
0: It's been 2 years.
1: It's August, August 27th, if I'm not mistaken, the day I'll never forget.
0: August.
1: Yep.
0: August. You know what it seems is so strangely.
1: I'm almost certain that's the date. Don't hold me to it, but definitely August.
0: It went by so fast. It did. The 2 years went by, so fast.
1: It did.
0: Yeah. So what's enrollment like here at Albany Tech?
1: So our enrollment trends upwards of 3,000 students in mm-hmm. fall and semester, kind of where we are trending. Summer, fall, and spring, summer typically has a little bit of a lower enrollment for overall campus-wide, but that's where we're headed. We've seen a real big spike in our dual enrollment students taking advantage of that opportunity mm-hmm. to get college credit
0: sure.
1: while in school, in high school, and using that as duplicate coursework to satisfy both their high school requirements and getting a leg up on college. We're also seeing an increase in, obviously, our healthcare programs because of partnerships, that we have there. Enrollment's trending to improve for us.
0: So how many other partners do y'all have when it comes down to?
1: Too many for me to name.
0: It's a lot. Okay, that's a good
1: thing.
0: Well,
1: were you asking specifically about healthcare or college-wise?
0: Healthcare.
1: Oh, healthcare.
0: Yeah,
1: okay.
0: Healthcare.
1: So our partnerships range. There are a number of them. Obviously, that is like the gold standard of a partnership. That's a unicorn. We were very thankful for Phoebe being very transformative and progressive and thinking about how do we really go big together and solve this problem. But we have partnerships that range from we have expired medical supplies. We're going to get rid of them. We know you guys need them to practice. And mm-hmm. so it's not uncommon for a medical equipment company or a supply company to donate tons and tons of products
0: wow.
1: that's about to go out of date. And we're talking about things such as like non-consumable things,
0: right?
1: Gloves, so you can practice in a sterile environment and things of that sort. We have partnerships ranging from that all the way through partnerships with scholarship opportunities, job shadowing opportunities, experiential learning. Mm-hmm. All of our healthcare students have to get practice in a real world setting. So with that comes partnerships. So we have a number of partnerships.
0: What do you see the nursing program in Albany in 5 years?
1: In 5 years, I see us, number one, there not being another shortage. We would have filled that shortage, but really living out the true mission of ensuring that we get world-class care here with the hometown commitment. And so that we're producing graduates that are now freshmen in high mm-hmm. school that see mm-hmm. themselves going into a healthcare profession here, that there's opportunity here for them to maybe leave home and stay in an apartment like the living and learning community, but also get that same world-class training locally and not feel the pressure of having to leave and go miles away, but there's an opportunity here. We also want to recruit students from our contiguous counties and rural counties.
0: Mm-hmm.
1: Albany Tech's service delivery area is unique in that we sit on the most eastern border of it. We service the Terrell, the Calhouns, the Clay counties. And as you can imagine, a student having to drive from Clay County every day in the clinicals, 6 o'clock in the morning and things of that sort. So many things can happen during that commute here. And so seeing an increase in the number of students that enroll from those areas mm-hmm. as well is also a goal of ours over the next 5 years.
0: Wow. Now, I like the fact that the retaining of the students mm-hmm. because when of course, you know, when a student graduates from college, they want to go out and try to find mm-hmm. the best jobs, and they're excited about mm-hmm. finding the best jobs and what have you. So by them being able to work at Phoebe, mm-hmm. the nurses, if you work at Phoebe, it's like a guaranteed job. Pretty much it is,
1: mm-hmm.
0: right? Because
1: mm-hmm.
0: once they leave your program, they got a job at the hospital.
1: They absolutely do. They do. And we do have 100% pass rate on our credentialing exam. So if you finish this program,
0: you're going to
1: get your license.
0: Yeah.
1: Yeah.
0: Wow. That's amazing.
1: Right here.
0: So why do you think that there is a shortage of nurses?
1: So, well, there are a number of factors that go into it. And we would be naive to say COVID caused a shortage. It mm-hmm. exacerbated an already existing shortage.
0: Right.
1: And so there are a number of challenges in terms of, it's not unique to geographically Albany. There's a nursing shortage in the state. I think there's upwards of 80,000 nurses shortage and over a million in the country or nation as a whole. And so with that being said, there is not a lot of attraction in healthcare fields. There is some,
0: now,
1: don't get me wrong,
0: when
1: they pay a lot,
0: right,
1: they
0: right,
1: do well,
0: right,
1: so they
0: right,
1: are
0: right.
1: definitely high earning positions, but there's just not enough to keep up with the demand, because just as much as it's a great opportunity in terms of earnings potential, it also has its challenges as well. You know,
0: right.
1: healthcare can be both a profession and a calling.
0: Mm-hmm, mm-hmm, mm-hmm.
1: So I think that's one of the things that you have to keep in mind.
0: I like the fact that you said a calling.
1: It is.
0: And I definitely believe that because I'm a believer that every nurse is not necessarily been called to nurse. And you got to have a special calling in your life to be effective.
1: Yeah.
0: You know, in your
1: especially to care for people at
0: to
1: their
0: care
1: most
0: for people.
1: Vulnerable time.
0: You have
1: there's
0: to,
1: a level
0: you
1: of selflessness
0: to.
1: With that
0: mm-hmm,
1: that
0: mm-hmm,
1: you have
0: mm-hmm.
1: to walk into, and so I think that's it's a huge undertaking to take on a healthcare profession. And full disclaimer, I'm not a nurse. I've worked alongside them in this healthcare continuum as a colleague and so forth. So I understand the challenges that we all experience. But I would say that's a big part of it. It truly is a calling on healthcare.
0: Oh, yeah, absolutely. Now, what are some of the other opportunities that students will have coming to Albany Technical College?
1: Yeah, so just thinking about healthcare, in addition to nursing, we have programs for radiologic technology, We have them in surgical technology. Our EMS paramedicine program is thriving. They just started a new advanced, a critical care paramedic track here, educational track, one of the first colleges to do it in the state of Georgia and have it credentialed through the Office of EMS. But that those individuals are advanced trained so that they can participate in the transport as we mm-hmm. think about the health system growing and offering more advanced emergency procedures right. and access. We also have pharmacy technology, dental assisting, health information management technology, medical assisting, and in addition to all the other programs that I named. And then on the other side of the house in which I oversee, we have the business program, business management, logistics management, business healthcare technology, our marketing and e-commerce, as well as our hotel restaurant tourism management program.
0: And that is
1: so that's amazing. Just a number of what some of the few programs
0: yeah, right,
1: that we have here.
0: Right. And that is great. Now as it relates to the community, Albany community, from the perspective of where you sit, looking into Albany, Georgia, what are some of the basic needs, the necessities that you see that this community need?
1: So I kind of thrive in the world of ensuring to me that number one, everyone has access to education mm-hmm. and education starts in utero, just being honest. When we think about moms reading, to
0: right,
1: babies,
0: right.
1: All the way through early learning mm-hmm. at 0 to 5K. It's just as important that kids are in early learning care to stay on track and ensure they're reading at a third grade proficiency. But K through 12 system, the same qualified, highly trained educators, highly compensated educators
0: right.
1: as well. You and I have had some conversations about
0: right.
1: that. And then access to some level of post-secondary training, whether it's a four-year university or institution or technical college.
0: Mm-hmm.
1: There's so much knowledge or ways of getting knowledge out there now, but just taking advantage of that. So I think education is key that we, you know, whatever that looks like, you know I mentioned that linear model, right? From daycare to school, K through 12 to college. But even if that looks nonlinear for you, if it looks like getting a high school equivalency, and we have a number of options for there where students can work on their high school credential and get a trade mm-hmm. or a skill at the same time. But just understanding the importance of that. Secondly, I think we need a lot more empowerment opportunities. How do we get people empowered? I think
0: wow.
1: about some of those opportunities I had growing up that have kind of gone away. But my first introduction to public speaking was Easter speeches.
0: Mm-hmm. You didn't do the Easter in the air, did you?
1: I did.
0: Easter in the air, Easter everywhere.
1: That's okay, because I mastered it.
0: That's right.
1: And
0: that's
1: obviously
0: right.
1: I retained it.
0: Absolutely.
1: And so now I can sit up here and talk to you about that, and we can connect and bond over
0: absolutely.
1: Those experiences. But giving individuals in our opportunity, those in our community, that opportunity for empowerment. And I would say the third and final thing is exposure. One of the things
0: exposure.
1: I love that the Live and Learning community is an opportunity for students here. But I also understand that sometimes it takes going away,
0: yeah.
1: in the world,
0: yeah.
1: and then bringing it
0: and
1: right
0: bring,
1: back home.
0: There you go, and bring it back home. Because even when you look at it, in the business world,
1: mm-hmm.
0: a lot of times it takes exposure,
1: going away,
0: see what the rest of the world is doing, see what the rest of the world looks like, and bring those ideas and bring them back home.
1: Mm-hmm. So one of the things, it's funny you mentioned that, if you look behind me here, I participated in a technical college program in Central Georgia Tech, and there is my associate degree in radiologic technology, which
0: mm-hmm.
1: we offer here at Albany Tech. But then there's an associate degree on the other side in advanced medical imaging, in which students could obtain their CT and MRI certifications.
0: Mm.
1: We didn't have that when I moved back home in 2017. So I was able to start that program and get it launched in 2019. And we all know what happened in 2020.
0: Yeah, absolutely.
1: Here in Albany.
0: I know how that went.
1: But as a result of that, where we were having a crisis in terms of workforce, we had a program that just started that was graduating students. But had it not been for that training that I received there, I wouldn't have had the exposure and the confidence to come back this program.
0: Yeah.
1: And we're very excited because that program has grown, it's flourished. We're now up to an enrollment of like 13 students.
0: Wow.
1: So
0: how does that make you feel? Knowing that you
1: I think because I'm so much in the thick of it, sometimes I don't always get those opportunities to reflect. But as I think back and see, you know, industry partners saying, hey, we need people, and to know that we're able to provide those solutions.
0: Wow.
1: Yeah, it's gratitude.
0: Just I am sure. Now, Albany Tech, Nicole College, also, I saw and learned that you all partnership recently with, I saw it on the news.
1: Okay.
0: I can't remember.
1: We can't do what we do without our partners. We have a number of them. So was it in terms of like jobs or funding or?
0: I'm about to edit this part out. I've seen Dr. Greer's role, and I've seen some, I can't even remember. My mind just done jumped on me, y'all.
1: Oh, I get it. I'm trying to think back. So our most recent
0: was last week.
1: Yeah, with Five Star Credit Union.
0: Okay, yeah.
1: So last week we had two big events happening on campus, Five Star.
0: So I see that y'all had two events here last week as it relates to Five Star Credit Union. So what was that about?
1: So Five Star Credit Union recently opened here in Albany and moved here. I was able to participate in that check presentation, but they've made a commitment to us over the next 3 years to support scholarship opportunities for our students.
0: That is amazing.
1: And so they believe in the value of what we do.
0: Right.
1: There's a lot of complementary there in terms of mission alignment.
0: Gotcha.
1: And so we're very grateful for their support and what they're willing to contribute towards seeing our students be successful. And so we also had the same day, ribbon cutting on our esports gaming lab.
0: And we're going to talk about that right after this commercial break.
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14: Listen, and we've covered a lot as it relates to nursing and the medical field and the great things that you all are doing here at Albany Tech. Now, the business side of it, the business side, let's jump into that.
15: So we have a number
14: of you dived on in too.
15: Okay. I'm very equally excited about healthcare. I've always toggled between both. Got my roots started in Future Business Leaders of America, in which I serve as national treasurer for it. So shout out to career and technical student organizations. We call those CTSOs.
14: Okay.
15: When you talk about empowerment and exposure, those are the organizations that get it right. The FBLAs, the Skills USAs, 4-H's, you remember
14: 4-H? Oh, yeah, I was in 4-H.
15: You was in 4-H?
14: I was in 4-H for
15: your thinking heart, the greater. Okay, all right.
14: James Royce's for
15: my club,
14: my community, my country, and my world.
15: Yes. Wow.
14: Rock Eagle, 4 years, baby.
15: Yes. So between those YDOs or what they call
14: them. You went back then. I just want to tell you, you went back then.
15: But think about what that empowerment did at an earlier age. And now when you walk outside and you see trash, you're like, I pledge my hand.
14: Thinking
15: in my heart. You know, like you think about those fundamental things, those affirmations.
14: Absolutely.
15: That were embedded in you earlier on. So those are called your YDOs, your youth development organizations. You've got your CTSOs, which are kind of the next step, in high school with your career and technical student organizations. And those just translate on into your professional world, your professional associations and organizations. So that's where I got my start, and it was in business. So I can trace my roots back to business and healthcare from ninth grade in high school. And I've always toggled between both. And so people always ask, you know, about what's next. And I'm like, I don't know. It's amazing how your experience prepare you for what's coming. And so it just so happened this role was for business and healthcare. Mm-hmm. I have an MBA and I'm a healthcare practitioner. And so enough about me, but I just wanted to talk about, you know, why do I lead both of those areas?
14: Right.
15: That's where my experience, educational and work experience lies. But we have some thriving programs here. We have, I'll first talk about our business management that has specialization in supervisory management, service supervision, as well as the service sector, as well as human resources. Mm-hmm. 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You can take just the classes and those specializations, or if you want to complete an associate's degree, we have that option as well.
14: For those who are listening and those who want to go back to school and take up further the education, what is the steps, that number one step that a person needs to do in order to enroll here at Albany Technical College?
15: Go to albanytech.edu. You have to put the www on there, but www.albanytech.edu, and click on that red apply now button. That's where it all starts. Begin that application process. And even if you don't finish it, we're going to reach out to you. But go ahead and start and submit there. And we have a number of ways. Obviously, it asks you for a major. Mm-hmm. But even then, if you're still undecided, there are some assessments that we can do here on campus that helps align with whether you have, looks for, in a perfect world, you would want to choose something where you have an interest and the aptitude for. Okay. And when we find that happy medium, is when the fireworks and the light bulbs go off. So we can kind of help you with that, because a lot of times you may not know.
14: You may not know.
15: And you're only going to know probably what you've been exposed to. But what about all those other
14: things? All those other things
15: that you may have the aptitude for.
14: And you're exactly right.
15: Yeah. So we can help with that for sure. Every student I advise upon coming into my program, I have them complete an interest and aptitude survey to make that determination, because I changed my major a few times. So it's not uncommon.
14: Right.
15: Others
14: for sure
15: won't do the same. So the best we can guide you in that process, that's what we're here for. But yeah, go to www.albanytech.edu and click on the red apply now button.
14: And a lot of people, and it's strange that you say that, because a lot of people are in professions, like we kind of stated earlier, that that's not necessarily the profession that it was called to be in.
15: Yeah.
14: You know, but they've just never been exposed or challenged or tested to see what it is that you really like to do. You know,
15: just sharing my personal story. I thought nursing was what I wanted to do. I had the best instructor in my healthcare occupation class at high school. And teachers play such a vital part in your passion for something. Subjects that I had really great teachers at, I love. Subjects I didn't have so great, I can't stand them.
14: But
15: with that being said, I did have that opportunity. But through a work-based learning experience in nursing, I realized that this ain't what I want to do. And that wasn't a loss at all.
14: It
15: saved me a lot of time, a whole lot of money of going through a profession that I knew I didn't want to do. But it exposed me that I loved healthcare. So then what's next? So that gave me the option to expand beyond that and look at other opportunities.
14: Now, what are some of the number one classes that you all have here as far as business?
15: Well, I would say our highest enrollment, our most popular, are going to be like our business, healthcare, business management, because they're broad enough to where they can serve you in a number of
14: classes.
15: But we also have some very highly specialized areas, such as accounting. And there are three different areas you can specialize in accounting. We have our hotel, restaurant, tourism program, which I've got to show you that simulation lab if you haven't seen it.
14: Oh wow.
15: But you get hands-on experience in a cruise ship environment here.
14: Are we gonna see it today?
15: We'll see. And then a hotel environment. There's a restaurant with a full bar environment.
14: Really?
15: And we have a very excited, engaged, highly qualified, experienced instructor, Dr. Terry Hamilton, who oversees the area as well. We have our e-commerce program as well as marketing. And marketing is a profession within itself, but it's really popular amongst our entrepreneurs.
14: Mm-hmm, mm-hmm.
15: You know, those that are in business for themselves. Mm-hmm. How can we promote? Because it's such a significant portion of the day-to-day operations for any organization. And so we have that program. It has a specialization in social media as well as sports marketing. I want to talk about that just for a little bit. Those are two new specializations that the previous chair started. They had that insight of that this is where the trends are going a number of years ago in terms of social media and sports marketing. And COVID just kind of exacerbated it, right?
14: It sped it up tremendously.
15: But in terms of opportunities for individuals in our community, especially our dual enrollment population, this is an under-tapped area where I'll spend a lot of my time over the next couple of months in exposing. But as a country, we value sports and entertainment. We do.
14: Absolutely. No doubt.
15: The most highest paid public officials in the majority of the states are football coaches, right?
14: Absolutely.
15: So there is an entire industry associated around entertainment as it pertains to sports. And so we have a pathway here that can get you prepared for that in sports marketing. So if you haven't checked that out, please do so, especially if you are an athlete and you want to have that alternate plan.
14: And you said this is new, correct?
15: Yes.
14: How new is it?
15: So it's been going in operation about 3 years now. And we have a great adjunct faculty that's worked in a number of sports capacities in terms of sports venues, sports marketing, advancement, and things of that sort for that program. And so it's Mr. Jonathan Whitaker that we brought on board to oversee that because we want a relevancy, sorry for that, in terms of our instructors and getting students ready for the workforce. So sports marketing, stay tuned for that one.
14: Oh, that sounds very, very, very interesting.
15: So there's an entire industry associated with that. So.
14: Wow. Now, let's hit on another one.
15: Okay. So we've talked about marketing, talked about e-commerce, we talked about business management. Business healthcare is another popular business program that we have here. It has a number of specializations, and that's really designed for individuals. So I've got healthcare programs, what we call like back of the house, clinical.
14: Right.
15: I want to say the dirty word, but they're the hands-on, the patient care. I love it. Like being in there with my patients and getting exposed to all the body fluids and all that stuff, right? We love that. There's some of us. We do. There are some of us that work on the front side of the house, right? We're forward facing. We handle all of the day-to-day operations that are associated with it. And that is what that major is designed for.
14: Now, go ahead.
15: Yeah. And so that is what that major is designed for. You can get a number of specializations in terms of like healthcare, coding, practice office, practice management specializations. And even just if you're working up front as a healthcare office assistant. And so we'll actually see a lot of our clinical students that are enrolled in some of the clinical programs take advantage of that degree because it makes you more versatile in terms of leadership opportunities or in small rural practices where you may have to serve in both capacities.
14: Now, you all also have child care.
15: We do.
14: Child care classes. And
15: we have early childhood education.
14: How is that going?
15: Great. And, you know, we also have an actual daycare on campus, a full functioning early learning center here that provides, you know, those services to the public, to our students and faculty as well. So Dr. Robinson Neal oversees that area. She is the dean for early childhood education and personal services programs. And so they are thriving. They are doing well.
14: So how excited are you about this? Oh, I know you're excited. I know you are. But from a futuristic 5-year, 10-year standpoint, we did a 5-year measure. What do you see Albany taking 10 years?
15: So there's going to be, we don't know yet. I'll just be honest. You know, I think long range planning is always important. But what's most important is that we become problem solvers, right? For problems we don't know that exist yet. So how do we train our students? And so One of the things that we know is here, AI is here.
14: Yeah.
15: Okay. And it's going to impact every profession.
14: Every profession.
15: No one's exempt from it.
14: Profession, right? And non-profession is going to.
15: No one is exempt from AI, so it's going to affect everyone. And so 10 years from now, we'll be in a world where, you know, that is the reality. That is the norm. And so what will that look like for us? And one of the things
14: I'm gonna have to do like this right here to make sure you know.
15: Do I blink?
14: Right.
15: And so one of the things that I think is important, and we're doing a lot of that work now, is building the framework of and understanding that we are not teaching our students not to think anymore. Mm-hmm. We're just teaching them how to think differently.
14: Mm-hmm.
15: And how to think in a world with it. So they're still getting that hands-on training in terms of the professions or the pathways that they're in, but also now how do we do it with this technology that has been created in some cases and some that hasn't.
14: Right. I know we're in that world of technology and we having to shape ourselves around the technology, but from a standpoint of technology is causing people not to use their brain as it should be. Not all technology, but let me put this. I remember back growing up, we had a set of encyclopedias.
15: Mm-hmm. Mm-hmm.
14: You know what I mean?
15: Mm-hmm.
14: We learned how to do research. We learned how to do all this, that, and the other, where you just type in, everything pops up.
15: Mm-hmm.
14: What's your thought on that? And I know we have to, I mean, I know the world is evolving
15: it
14: and
15: is.
14: We have to evolve with it.
15: We do.
14: You know, but what's your take?
15: So my take is I'm no different than when social media hit. Remember when Facebook came out and everyone mm-hmm. was like, no, don't do it. It's the worst thing ever. And others mm-hmm. like, oh, it's the greatest thing ever because I can stay connected with people that mm-hmm. I haven't seen in years. Until we can cure what ails the human heart, we won't forever deal with this mm-hmm. type of issue. And so the issue isn't the technology, it's the individual using mm-hmm. it, right? And so to me,
14: that part is what I was looking for. Yeah.
15: That's what's important, I think, coming out of it. I think about myself as a faculty member, right? If I'm teaching right now, I'm teaching technology that I didn't train or practice on. So how do I stay abreast of mm-hmm. this, and how do I get comfortable mm-hmm. with this? And

0: could that finish if I've got about 3 more minutes.
1: How many?
0: About 3.
1: 3? Okay. Mm-hmm. I'm just texting my team. They're down there waiting on me.
2: Yeah, in a few minutes.
1: You're fine. You pleased with everything so far?
0: Hmm.
1: Are you pleased with everything?
0: Oh, yeah, so absolutely. Far? Absolutely. Okay. Does that plug work over there?
1: Mm-hmm.
0: Oh, there it is. Okay.
1: It works in the light, don't it? What were we talking about? Oh, yeah.
0: Mm-hmm. You ready to pick up? Mm-hmm. Okay.
1: And so just keeping in mind also that we're still going to teach students the same,
0: right?
1: We just have different ways of doing it.
0: Right.
1: And so we still have to teach them to think. And shout out to Dr. S.L. Burton that came down and spoke with our teachers and students about that a couple weeks ago. We had her on campus. But also keeping in mind that AI can help us do our job. Took me some time to do. It's cut down on, not that I don't know what to do.
0: I know exactly how
1: to do it. And I appreciate the work that goes into that stuff, but it's definitely helping me do my job a lot better and think about things from a different perspective.
0: And we just have to adapt to what's going on because we will get left behind.
1: Yep. So there are 3 important things that we just have to keep in mind. How do we create tests, assessments? How do we measure our students' learning now that AI is a factor? How do we use it to help us in our roles as teachers, administrators, and things of that sort? And then thirdly, what skills are our graduates going to need about AI? So that's where we're headed. So 10 years down the road, we'll see a little bit of a shift, but it'll always still be the same. They're coming here to learn how to.
0: 10 years down the road, we're going to be flying like the Jets. You remember the Jetsons, don't you? We're going to be up in the air like
1: that. Yeah, I thought we were there with those hoverboards.
0: I know, right? You come in here with your briefcase and it's your car at the same time.
1: We had a nickname for those. They were called trauma boards.
0: Trauma boards. Oh, yeah. Oh, yes, yes, yes.
1: Yeah, in healthcare, you're like, what happened? Oh, you were on one of those hoverboards.
0: There you
1: go. Absolutely.
0: Yes, listen, we want to take this opportunity to thank each and every one of you for tuning in to Let's Talk Radio Show here at Albany Technical College with Miss Lisa Stevens. And what an amazing time we have had. The learnings. All of the was yet to come, and all that good stuff. So, anything you want to?
1: No, I would love to close with if you're definitely interested in a change of career, maybe looking to upskill or just try something different. 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So thank you.
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